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Hello there, my name is Graham Ferguson. You're listening to the Hospital Broadcasting Service. Just interrupting your programme to tell you that you can listen to my programme Rock Into Saturday. 2 hours of rock to take you up to midnight on a Friday night at 10 o'clock here in the Hospital Broadcasting Service.

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2: From the Sky News Centre at 2. Dolly Parton has died at the age of 80 following a brief battle with cancer. Born into poverty in Tennessee, the country music icon, known for hits like 9 to 5, went on to make almost 50 studio albums. She had a film and business career too. Speaking to ABC in 1978, she was keen to challenge stereotypes about her roots.
3: We were very proud people. People with a lot of class. It was country class, but it was a great deal of class. And most of my people were not that educated, but they are very, very intelligent. Good common sense, horse sense, we called it.
2: Inducted into the Country Music Hall of Fame in 1999, music journalist Matt Charlton explains why she was such a legend.
4: She is one of the main players of country music and popular culture. Over the last 50 years, it's easy to slip into hyperbole whenever any artist in the public eye passes away. But she was an icon. You don't get a theme park without being an icon.
2: Donald Trump says flags are being lowered in America in her honour. Meanwhile, pop star Sabrina Carpenter has said, "I will cherish our laughter and conversations." Elsewhere, it's emerged a dad's home was rammed by a car shortly before his son died in a crash on Teesside. 17-year-old Cole Worthy was one of seven people killed when a Volkswagen hit a car on the A66 on Saturday. Millions of people aren't protecting their brain health because they're unaware of habits that can increase their risk of dementia. The Alzheimer's Society says high blood pressure, obesity and smoking can heighten the chances. In sport, Celtic threw away a four-goal lead as they were knocked out of their Champions League playoff at LASK in extra time. The Premiership champions lost 5-1 in Austria. And the government's praised Sainsbury's for offering around 10,000 work experience opportunities to young people in deprived areas. The supermarket's launching a programme from October. That's the latest. I'm AJ Walsh.

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Is alcohol costing you more than just money? 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That's 0131 225 2727. Alcoholics Anonymous. You are not alone.

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studio to tell you about our latest feature here on HBS. If you've missed any of the shows in the last 14 days, then you can listen again. 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

Hi, it's Stuart Sloan here. Just thought I'd drop in to let you know that I will be here on HBS every Friday at 10 a.m. with my music selection. And I would love it if you would keep me company while we drift through the decades. It's an hour of pop hits in no particular order, from the 50s right through until today's chart toppers. So hopefully I'll see you at 10 a.m. on Friday.

Hi there. Nice to meet you. I'm Lindsay, and yes, I'm an alcoholic, but I'm 3 years sober. I'm sober because I came to Alcoholics Anonymous, a safe space where I found understanding, support from people who know what it's like to have problems with alcohol. They've walked in my shoes and built a community that embraces hope and healing. They've got a solution that works, and I'm an example of that. How? Well, we go to meetings, not like the ones on the telly. It's about connecting, sharing our experiences and learning from one another. We talk about our struggles, our victories, and the tools we use to maintain our sobriety. It's so empowering. We get a sponsor, a person who's just a little further ahead of us in our recovery, and we go through the 12-step program of recovery. That's it. But it's not just about getting sober. It's about staying sober. When I came to Alcoholics Anonymous, I had my doubts, but 3 years on, a day at a time, I'm living proof. With incredible support of the most incredible people, the strength I've found within myself and the tools of recovery, I've built a good life for myself, a life I'm proud of. Sobriety isn't just about quitting alcohol. It's about embracing a whole beautiful new way of living. If you're not sure, come and find out. That's perfectly okay. Alcoholics Anonymous provides a warm welcome whether you think you're an alcoholic or just curious to find out more. But if alcohol is costing you more than just money, then there's a seat for you. If you're scared or unsure, I was too. We all were. You're not alone, and you're never alone once you come and join us. There's no interview, no forms to fill in, no questions asked. You just need to come, listen, and that's all you need to do to make a start. It's easy to find us. Visit the Alcoholics Anonymous website or call our Scottish helpline to find us. 0131 225 2727. 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What have you got to lose? Alcoholics Anonymous didn't just save my life, it gave me a life worth living. 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That call might just set you free. If you're struggling with alcohol, there's hope and healing waiting for you in Alcoholics Anonymous. You're not alone. Maybe see you at a meeting soon.

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2: From the Sky News Centre at 3. US country music icon Dolly Parton has died at the age of 80 after a short battle with cancer. Known for hits like 9 to 5, Jolene and I Will Always Love You, the singer was one of the most honoured female country performers of all time. She'd postponed shows in October for health reasons. Her nephew, Brian Seaver, announced the news on Instagram.
3: Dolly called me and said she wants to rest in a beautiful bed of plush cotton because after a life wearing heavy rhinestones, she finally deserves to be comfortable and have some rest. Rest in peace, Aunt Dolly. May God bless Dolly Parton, and may God bless you all. She will always love you.
2: Jean Jordan from the British Country Music Association says she leaves a lasting legacy.
4: Every song that she wrote, it just resonated with everybody. And she's just this larger-than-life woman, and she will never, ever be matched with.
2: Sir Paul McCartney paid tribute, describing Parton as a magnificent star and a wonderful woman. Elsewhere, experts are warning certain baby pouches are equivalent to fruit smoothies and they're not helping babies learn to eat properly. Academics have looked at all wet commercial infant food available at 6 UK supermarkets, comparing sugar, protein and energy levels on products. It's calling on regulators to review its labelling. Employers describe youth worklessness as a national crisis, as more than a third have cut the number of entry-level jobs in 12 months. A survey of UK senior business leaders suggests 2 in 5 have invested in AI, reducing the number of roles. In sport, Celtic threw away a 4-goal lead as they were knocked out of their Champions League playoff at LASK in extra time. The Premiership champions lost 5-1 in Austria. And a yellow weather alert for thunderstorms has come into force for part of England. The Met Office is warning of flash flooding for central and eastern parts until 10 o'clock tonight. That's the latest. I'm AJ Walsh.
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0: Hi there. Nice to meet you. I'm Frank, and yes, I'm an alcoholic. But I'm 5 years sober. I'm sober because I came to Alcoholics Anonymous, a safe place where I found understanding and support from people who know what it's like to have problems with alcohol. They've walked in my shoes and built a community that embraces hope and healing. They've got a solution that works. I'm an example of that. How? Well, we go to meetings. Not like the ones you see in the telly. It's about connecting and sharing our experiences and learning from one another. We talk about our struggles, our victories, and the tools we use to maintain our sobriety. It's so empowering. We get a sponsor, a person who's just a little further ahead of us in recovery, and we go through the 12-step program of recovery. That's it. But it's not just about getting sober, it's about staying sober. When I came to Alcoholics Anonymous, I had my doubts. But 5 years on, a day at a time, I'm living proof. With the incredible support of the most incredible people, the strength I've found within myself and the tools of recovery, I've built a good life for myself, a life I'm proud of. Sobriety isn't just about quitting alcohol. It's about embracing a whole beautiful new way of living. If you're not sure, come and find out. That's perfectly okay. Alcoholics Anonymous provides a warm welcome, whether you think you're an alcoholic or just curious to find out more. But if alcohol is costing you more than just money, there's a seat for you. If you're scared or unsure, I was too. We all were. You're not alone. You're never alone once you come and join us. There's no interview, no forms to fill in, no questions asked. You just need to come listen. And that's all you need to do to make a start. It's easy to find us. Visit the Alcoholics Anonymous website or call our Scottish helpline to find us. 0131 225 2727. 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What have you got to lose? Alcoholics Anonymous didn't just save my life, it gave me a life worth living. 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That call might just set you free. If you're struggling with alcohol, there's hope and healing waiting for you in Alcoholics Anonymous. You're not alone. Maybe see you at a meeting soon.
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2: From the Sky News Centre at 4. Country music icon Dolly Parton has died at the age of 80 following a short battle with cancer. Anna Bates looks back at her career.
3: Many may have sung it, but she was the first. I Will Always Love You, among a back catalogue spanning almost 50 studio albums. Working 9 to 5, what a way to make a living. 9 to 5, the song that saw a crossover into film.
4: I need this job, but this is the last straw.
3: The star had an iconic style and was one of the most honoured female country performers of all time, winning 11 Grammys and 3 Emmys. Islands in the stream. She cancelled performances in October for health reasons and updated fans in May.
5: Some of the meds and treatments make me a little bit swim-headed.
3: Her roots are celebrated at the Dollywood theme park, which opened in Tennessee in 1986.
6: Jolene, I'm begging of you, please don't take my man.
2: At Dolly Parton's request, a small private funeral service will be held for immediate family. And Sir Paul McCartney has paid tribute, describing her as a magnificent star and a wonderful woman. Elsewhere, it's understood the father of a teenager who died in Saturday's deadly crash on Teesside had his property rammed shortly beforehand. Police investigating the circumstances have made a further 5 arrests. Millions of people aren't protecting their brain health because they're unaware of habits that can increase their risk of dementia. The Alzheimer's Society says high blood pressure, obesity, smoking and alcohol can heighten the chances. In sport, Celtic threw away a 4-goal lead as they were knocked out of their Champions League playoff at LASK in extra time. The Premiership champions lost 5-1 in Austria. And the government's praised Sainsbury's for offering around 10,000 work experience opportunities to young people in deprived areas. That's the latest. I'm AJ Walsh.
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Hi, Steve James here. 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See you there.

jingle there, just a reminder that while you know you're listening to HBS Glasgow, you may not be aware that on a Saturday evening, between 10 and midnight, I shall pop into your walls with a programme called Focal Point. I'm Colin McDonald. I'll certainly be here if you'll be there.

Ken Bruce here. 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
1: This is HBS. And now, the news. From the Sky News Centre at 5. Dolly Parton has died at the age of 80 following a brief battle with cancer. Born into poverty in Tennessee, the country music icon known for hits like 9 to 5 went on to make almost 50 studio albums. She had a film and business career too. Speaking to ABC in 1978, she challenged stereotypes about her roots.
2: We were very proud people. People with a lot of class. It was country class, but it was a great deal of class. And most of my people were not that educated, but they are very, very intelligent. Good common sense, horse sense, we called it.
1: Announcing her death on Instagram, her nephew, Brian Seaver, described her legacy.
3: By her example, we believed that anything was possible. She never saw a door she couldn't open, and the doors she opened made and changed history. She has always been on your television, your record player, and on your phone playlist, becoming an extended part of your family, whether you liked it or not.
1: Beyonce, who worked with Dolly on her 2024 album Cowboy Carter, has described her as bold and brilliant, while Glastonbury Festival organisers have remembered her 2014 performance, calling her an untouchable legend. Elsewhere, an inquest into the death of Professor Jason Arday is expected to open later. He was found dead earlier this month, days after resigning from the University of Cambridge in a plagiarism row. He denied copying his PhD thesis, but was under intense media scrutiny. Ofgem's expected to raise the energy price cap to a three-year high. Experts predict the regulator will announce a 4% increase for bills from October to December. They say it's driven the Middle East conflict and heatwaves across Europe. In sport, Celtic threw away a four-goal lead as they were knocked out of their Champions League playoff at Lask in extra time. The Premiership champions lost 5-1 in Austria. And a yellow weather alert for thunderstorms has come into force for parts of England. The Met Office is warning of flash flooding for central and eastern parts until 10 o'clock tonight. That's the latest.
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7: Whoa, whoa, whoa, let's get together.
8: Warm welcome from me, Norman Ross. This time I'm getting together with Daryl Hall and John Oates, often referred to as Hall & Oates, an American musical duo from Philadelphia. Daryl Hall is generally the lead vocalist, and John Oates plays electric guitar and provides the backing vocals. The two write most of the songs they perform, either separately or in collaboration, and have achieved their greatest fame from the late 70s to the mid-80s with a fusion of rock and roll and rhythm and blues. Hall & Oates have sold an estimated 40 million records throughout their career. Sarah Smile was released in January 1976 as the second single from their album Daryl Hall & John Oates. It was the first top 10 hit in the US. It was written about Daryl Hall's then-girlfriend, Sarah Allen.

Daryl Hall was born in 1946 and John Oates in 1948. They first met each other at the Adelphi Ballroom in Philadelphia in 67. And at the time, each was heading up his own group, Hall with the Temptones and Oates with the Masters. They were there for a band competition when gunfire rang out between the two rival gangs. And in trying to escape, they ran into the same service elevator. They hadn't met before this. And on discovering that they were both interested in the same music and that both were attending Philadelphia's Temple University, they started spending time together on a regular basis. They shared a few apartments in the city, and one of those had the name Hall & Oates in the mailbox, which became the duo's name. 5 years later, they signed for Atlantic Records and released their debut album. Rich Girl is a song released in 77, which became their first of 6 number one singles on the Billboard Hot 100. The song's lyrics are about a small spoiled girl who can rely on her parents' money to do whatever she wants. The title character of the song is actually based on a spoiled heir to the fast food chain who is an ex-boyfriend of Daryl Hall's girlfriend, Sarah Allen. But as he said, you can't write "You're a Rich Boy" in a song, so he changed it to "Girl." You're a rich girl.

Early in the recording, your ears, Hall & Oates had trouble clearly defining their sound, alternating amongst folk, soul, rock and pop. None of their early albums were successful. They left their first record company, Atlantic Records, after the release of War Babies, to join the second label, RCA Records. Eventually, the song Rich Girl was Hall & Oates' first number one hit in March 77. However, they still encountered difficulty getting into radio play. Despite touring constantly and recording albums, the duo could not find any pop success for a number of reasons, mainly because of the popularity of the disco genre. Let's listen now to the third single released from the eighth studio album, Ecstatic, in 79. This is Wait For Me.

The 1980s brought about significant changes for Hall & Oates. The pair felt that the biggest hindrance to their success was that their music was being filtered through outside producers and that studio musicians were not familiar with their own tastes and thoughts. They also wished to capture the sound of New York City, which by then had become their home. So as a result, instead of recording in Los Angeles, they decided to record at the Electric Lady Studios in New York City, just 5 minutes away from their apartments. They began producing their own recordings with a touring band backing them in the studio, and the resulting album, Voices, was produced and arranged by Daryl Hall and John Oates in 1 month, including the well-received cover of the Righteous Brothers' You've Lost That Lovin' Feeling.

Kiss on My List was the third single released from Hall & Oates' ninth album, Voices, in 1980, and it became the second number one single after Rich Girl in 77. The song was written with the intention of Janet Allen, the sister of Daryl Hall's longtime girlfriend Sarah Allen, singing it, as she was interested in starting a musical career. Daryl Hall cut the demo version as a guide for her. When his manager found the tape lying in the studio, he insisted that Hall & Oates release the song themselves. In fact, the production team liked the demo so much that they didn't do a second take. Instead, they added background vocals and instrumentation to the demo and mixed them together.

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1: Whoa, whoa, whoa, let's get together.
2: In total, Daryl Hall and John Oates had 34 chart hits on the Billboard Hot 100, 7 platinum albums and 6 gold albums. Because of that chart success, Billboard magazine named them the most successful duo of the rock era, surpassing the Everly Brothers. In terms of the UK charts, the duo have enjoyed moderate success with 2 UK top 10 albums. Here's a song taken from their 9th album, Voices, in 80, which was featured in the films The Wedding Singer in 1998, Dumb and Dumber, and When Harry Met Lloyd in 2003, and also The Step Brothers in 2008, and 500 Days of Summer in 2009, and of course, good old Eddie the Eagle, 2016.
3: What I want.

By the time You Make My Dreams was falling off the charts, Hall & Oates had already released their follow-up album, Private Eyes. Having worked in the studio while the album Voices was at its peak, the two had already recorded most of the material and perfected a fusion of their doo-wop and soul roots with new wave energy and hard rock grits. The result was a pop classic that is often considered one of the greatest albums of the 80s and was the first Hall & Oates album to reach the top 10 in the Billboard 200. The title track was the band's third of six number one hits and their second number one of the 80s.

The song that became the fourth number one hit single for Hall & Oates' career and the second hit single from Private Eyes in 81 was I Can't Go For That, No Can Do. And it's one of 14 Hall & Oates songs that have been played on the radio over 1 million times. John Oates has stated that while many listeners may assume the lyrics are about a relationship, in reality, the song is about the music business. It's really about not being pushed around by the big labels, managers and agents, and being told what to do, and being true to yourself. This was done intentionally so that the topic of the song would be something everyone could relate to and find a personal meaning in their own way.

Daryl Hall and John Oates. Never really liked to be referred to as Hall and Oates. John Oates has said that there isn't one album that says Hall and Oates. It's always Daryl Hall and John Oates from the very beginning. He said, people never note that, you know. The idea of Hall and Oates, this two-headed monster, is not anything we've ever wanted or liked, so be told. From the Private Eyes album, here's the song inspired by the 1977 Eric Carmen hit. She Did It, because of the did it's in the song. It was written at the time Eric was touring with Daryl Hall and John Oates.

Featured on Daryl Hall and John Oates' 11th album called H2O in 1982, is a song which reached number one on the Billboard Hot 100 and remained in the top spot for 4 weeks, more than any of the duo's 5 other number one hits. Daryl Hall said that they try and take chances, and the song Maneater wasn't something that sounded like anything else on the radio. The idea was to make things better. John Oates explained that while it is natural to assume the lyrics are about a woman, the song was actually written about New York City in the 80s. It's about greed, material gain and spoiled riches, but they have it in the setting of a girl because it's more relatable. It's something that people can understand. And of course they took a similar approach with the song I Can't Go For That, No Can Do. Here we are to sing for you, right now.

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1: Let's get together. The album H2O, a very polished synth-heavy effort, became Hall & Oates' most successful album, with the US sales eventually approaching 4 million copies. It reached number 3 on the Billboard album chart, where it's held for 15 weeks and spawned 3 top 10 singles, Man Eater, One and One, and this next song, Family Man, written and first recorded as a single for Mike Oldfield. Here are Daryl Hall and John Oates with their version.

2003, Hall & Oates were inducted into the Songwriters Hall of Fame. Billboard magazine had them at number 15 on their list of 100 greatest artists of all time, and the number one duo. They were inducted into the Rock and Roll Hall of Fame in April 2014. This next song, One and One, is backed by minimalistic production, and the song's lyrics incorporate various sports metaphors to describe seduction. As a result, it was used in several commercials for the National Basketball Association.

By the end of 1983, Hall & Oates were one of the biggest pop music acts in the United States. They had 5 number one singles to their credit, 2 consecutive top 10 albums, and were one of the biggest names on MTV. Say It Isn't So was written by Daryl Hall during the duo's supporting tour for H2O. It was the first of 2 songs recorded during the recording sessions at Electric Lady Studios in New York City, and was released by RCA Records in October 83 as part of 2 new singles from the compilation Rock and Soul album, Part 1.

In September 2016, Hall & Oates received a star on the Hollywood Walk of Fame for their work in the music industry. In March 2017, it was announced that they would be touring the US from May until the end of July 2017. A 29-date arena tour is a co-headliner with Tears for Fears. The lead single from their 12th studio album, Big Bam Boom, in 84 was Out of Touch, which was in fact their last Billboard Hot 100 number one single.

we are. I do hope you've enjoyed getting together with Hall & Oates and that you'll join me, Norman Ross, next time. There's just enough time for one last song, which is this one, Everything Your Heart Desires, the lead single from their 13th studio album, Oh Yeah, in 1988.

0: 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Find out more online.
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2: From the Sky News Centre at 6. Country music icon Dolly Parton has died at the age of 80 after a short battle with cancer. Anna Bates reports.
3: Always Love You, among a back catalogue spanning almost 50 studio albums. The star won 11 Grammys and 3 Emmys over the course of her career. She cancelled performances in October for health reasons and updated fans in May.
4: Some of the meds and treatments make me a little bit swimmy-headed.
3: Her roots are celebrated at the Dollywood theme park opening in Tennessee in 1986.
2: In other news, Ofgem's expected to announce a significant increase in what we'll pay for energy from October. Experts predict a 4% rise in bills to their highest level in 3 years. Employers say youth worklessness is a national crisis, as more than a third have cut entry-level jobs in the last 12 months. A survey of UK senior business leaders suggests 2 in 5 have invested in AI, reducing the number of roles. Researcher Ben Harrison from Lancaster University says employers should be wary.
5: What might look like a short-term productivity gain could actually be having a really negative impact on their talent pipeline and opportunities for progression and development in the future that will ultimately potentially end up hurting their business down the line.
2: Research suggests vapes are a proven and viable option for people wanting to quit smoking. A study has found using nicotine e-cigarettes is more effective than other methods such as gum and patches. A yellow weather alert for thunderstorms has come into force for parts of England. The Met Office is warning of flash flooding for central and eastern areas. And sports, Celtic threw away a 4-goal lead as they were knocked out of the Champions League playoff at Lask in extra time. The Scottish Premiership champions lost 5-1 on a night in Austria. That's the latest. I'm Charlie Max.
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7: Hello there and welcome along to the A to Z of Pop, brought to you in association with Specsavers Opticians. I'm Richard Smith, and during the next hour I'll be featuring songs and artists from one decade between the 1960s and the 2010s, whose name or title begins with the same letter. On the programme today, I'm going to be featuring the letter N from the 2010s with performances by artists including Neon Jungle, Sam Smith and Normani, Mark Ronson and Miley Cyrus, Noah and the Whale, Katy Perry and Emily Sandy. Now, I wonder if you're going to have a guess as to what and who I'll be playing during the show. It's song titles from the 2010s and it's N. Anyway, whilst I'm doing all the work, all you have to do for the next hour is to just settle back, relax and stay tuned to us here on your favourite station for the A to Z of Pop. And as promised, in round about 3.5 minutes time, we should be entering the Neon Jungle. But first this, from the album of the same name, this will be Dua Lipa. And those new rules.

I think my dad would have described that as noise. Anyway, it was Neon Jungle, which made it qualify for this show from 2014, and a tune called Braveheart. And if you're wondering, Shireen Cut Kelvin, Amira McCarthy, Jessica Plummer, and Azami Zdrenka were Neon Jungle, very short-lived group in the early 2010s. I think they assisted Jessie J on one of her European tours at some point. But Braveheart got as high as number four in 2014, spent 7 weeks on the charts. It was Dua Lipa from the album Dua Lipa before that in 2017. And she's got some new rules, you know. It's true to say. Now here's a tune I've got no problem with playing. It's from Paolo Nutini, which makes it qualify for this show, from his LP Sunny Side Up in 2009. This came out in 2010, only got as high as 51. Bit of a travesty as far as I'm concerned, but we've all got 10 out of 10, you know.

continuing the propensity of X Factor artists that got together and did something, Sam Smith featuring Normani. Now, Normani was a part of the vocal group Fifth Harmony in the American version of the X Factor, and then went solo, and did that in 2019, Dancing with a Stranger with Sam Smith, Paolo Nutini before that, from 2010, and he got 10 out of 10. Very nice. Now, the Dancing with a Stranger came from the album Untitled, and I can imagine going into a record shop back in the day and saying, have you got that album Untitled? And the guy behind the counter, what? So, just thought that was all. It may have just been my record shop, but anyway, he'd just turn around, look at you with that glazed expression and go, what? Anyway, if you've just tuned in our way, you're listening to the A to Z of Pop, brought to you in association with Specsavers Opticians. Stop it in there, will you? They're all laughing and pointing. It's Richard Smith here. And on the show today, we're looking at song titles and artists that all begin with the same letter of the alphabet from the same decade. And today, as hopefully you've gathered, we're looking at the letter N from the 2010s. You see, Normani, Paolo Nutini, Neon Jungle and New Rules. That's how it works. So please do stay with us right here on your favourite radio station for some more from the files of the A to Z of Pop. Turning our attention now into 2010 and Selena Gomez and The Scene, an American pop rock band formed in Hollywood in California, starring, of course, Selena Gomez, with various musicians including Joey Clement, Greg Garman, Dane Forrest and Drew Torbenfield. Had this in the charts in 2010 at number 7, Naturally.

came from the LP Late Night Feelings in 2018 and spent 14 weeks on the UK charts, some of those at number two. Mark Ronson and Miley Cyrus, Nothing Breaks Like a Heart. Selena Gomez and The Scene before that from 2010, and they were doing things naturally, apparently. Now then, what can you tell me about Duke Dumont? Anything? Nothing at all, okay? Okay, well, Duke Dumont's real name is Adam Diamond. A British musician and DJ. Now, this was in the charts at number one in 2013, featuring British singer Amy Kappa, who went under the name AME, Amy. She's now changed her name back to Kappa. I have no idea what that's all about. But anyway, as I say, this was at number one for a few weeks in 2013. Need You 100%.

0: Thanks, lads. Well done. Need You 100%. Not sure about that. But anyway, Duke Dumont featuring AME Amy, and from 2013. A number one hit for them. Don't blame me. Somebody went out and bought it in their droves. Anyway, it's the A to Z of Pop with me, Richard Smith. A look at the songs and the stars from the 2010s that begin with the same letter of the alphabet. And today we're looking at titles and artists beginning with the letter N, you know. So what's coming up in the second half of the show, I hear you ask? Well, it's a few more hits and memories for you, just like this.
1: It's Richard Smith and the A to Z of Pop.
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0: 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It's Richard Smith and the A to Z of Pop.
1: Now, that sounds pretty good to me. I hope you agree. And if you do, please do stay with us for the next 25 minutes or so right here on your favourite station for much more from the files of the A to Z of Pop. Continuing now then with the first tune you heard in that little montage, done by Bruce Fielder under his stage name of Cigala, and John Newman featuring Nile Rodgers as well. There's a lot of people in the studio all at the same time. But from 2016, Give Me Your Love, it says here. Say, welcome along to it. It's the A to Z of Pop featuring the letter N from the 2010s.

Thank you. Yeah, Emnek featuring Zara Larsson and Never Forget You from 2015 from the LP So Good. Sigalo featuring John Newman and Nile Rodgers in the background from 2016. Give Me Your Love. And very nice it was too. Now here's a tune by Charlie Fink, Tom Hobden, Matt Owens, Fred Abbott and Michael Pachula, known as Noah and the Whale.

The Neils, they were called, which makes it qualify for this show, and they were a part of the live final of Britain's Got Talent in 2015. I'll Be There got as high as number 22 on the UK charts. Noah and the Whale before that, and Life Goes On. Yes, if you've just tuned in our way, it's the A to Z of Pop, brought to you in association with Specsavers Opticians. I'm Richard Smith, and on the show today, as hopefully you've gathered by now, we're looking at song titles and artists that all begin with the same letter of the alphabet from the same decade. And today we're looking at the letter N from the 2010s. That's how it works, so please do stay with us right here on your favourite station for some more from the files of the A to Z of Pop. Turning our attention now to 2012 and a big number one for Ne-Yo. Let Me Love You Until You Learn to Love Yourself. Some very nice Katy Perry coming up after this. It's never really over.

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1: I'm losing my self-control. Yeah, you're starting to trickle back in. But I don't wanna fall down the rabbit hole.

0: 2019 for Katy Perry, and a number 12 hit for her, Never Really Over, Ne-Yo, before that from 2012, and Let Me Love You Until You Learn to Love Yourself. And there we are. That concludes our look at the letter N from the 2010s for today.
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0: Now that sounds like a plan to me, and I'm going to do that just as soon as I get home. This edition of the A to Z of Pop was brought to you in association with Specsavers Opticians, and I really do hope that you've enjoyed the last hour rediscovering all those hits and memories. Until the next time then, this is Richard Smith saying thank you very much indeed for your company on the programme today. Join me again soon here on your favourite station, but for now it's on to my final tune for this time around, and we're going to stop at the year 2012 with Emily Sandy, who's going to get next to me. That's nice, isn't it? Anyway, thanks for listening. I'll see you later. Take care. Ta-ra!

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3: From Sky News Centre at 7. Country music superstar Dolly Parton has died at the age of 80 following a brief battle with cancer. The singer from Tennessee sold more than 100 million records over her six-decade career. Some of her hits include Jolene, 9 to 5, and I Will Always Love You. She postponed shows in October for health reasons. Writer Jamie Klingler is a devoted fan.
4: Dolly lived a way we should all live, with a lot of kindness, a lot of sincerity. And she lived loudly and audaciously and unapologetically. She was hilarious and so, so talented. And I'm grateful that her family gave her to us for so long. Her songs have been the soundtrack to many of our lives.
3: We'll find out shortly how much energy bills will rise by from October. The regulator Ofgem is expected to increase the price cap by around 4%. An inquest into the death of Professor Jason Arday is expected to open later. He was found dead earlier this month, days after resigning from the University of Cambridge in a plagiarism row. More than a third of businesses in the UK have cut the number of entry-level jobs in the last year. A survey suggests 2 in 5 employers are investing in AI to reduce the need for real people. In sports, Celtic boss Martin O'Neill says it's majorly disappointing to have blown a 4-goal advantage to lose 5-4 in aggregate to LASK in their Champions League playoff. The Scottish champions went into the match 3-0 up against their Austrian opponents and scored first in Linz, but they ultimately fell to a 5-1 defeat on the night. O'Neill says it is a dark day for his side.
5: I would accept the responsibility that is down to me, regardless of whatever you think it might be. Whether it's tactics, whether it's a fitness, and from the position that we were in, we shouldn't even have been going into extra time.
3: And Nottingham Forest have agreed a club record fee of at least £45 million to sign Liam Delap from Chelsea. The striker is scheduled to have a medical today. That's the latest. I'm Charlie Max.
6: Gordon Boyle.

Blondie's Heart of Glass to get things started. Welcome to an hour of music with me, Gordon Boyle, on the Hospital Broadcasting Service. The theme of this hour is... Kelly Marie's was going boom. The theme is songs including the word heart. Not that I wasn't spoiled for choice, it's a word that's been included in many song titles over the years, but we'll have some familiar and some not so familiar. Stay tuned to find out more. Talking of familiarity though, Kiki Dee and Elton John want to make sure that neither of theirs is broken.

Acclaimed as being oodles of fun on its 1976 release, it's been a mainstay of radio play since Don't Go Breaking My Heart. Also avoiding heartbreak, Billy Ray Cyrus is here now with a country anthem.

that began a million line dances, apparently also the first country track to be declared a platinum seller since Kenny Rogers and Dolly Parton's Islands in the Stream. Now, Billy Ray Cyrus might have known all of this, but whatever you do, don't tell his heart, because that would just be one of these.

made famous initially by Bonnie Tyler. We'll hear from her a little later, but that was Rod Stewart's version of It's a Heartache. Now it's time for a movie connection, a bit of a tradition in this programme, so I won't let you down. Which Disney animated film did this next track feature in? I'll tell you the answer after we hear from Phil Collins.

0: Phil Collins' You'll Be In My Heart. Apparently, it was written for his daughter.
1: Aww.
0: To answer the question about which movie it was in, it was the 1999 Disney animation of Tarzan. I'm quite sure Jane was suitably impressed. Now, Gene Pitney is next to tell us what's happened to his heart.

1967 at the number 5 hit Something's Gotten Hold of My Heart. And talking more about a phase of the heart, the Backstreet Boys had a clear instruction for how to treat theirs.

Rolling Stone magazine in 2020 ranked that at number 26 in the list of greatest boy band songs of all time. Quit playing games with my heart. Now, here on HBS, we're not about playing games, but we are about putting our heart into playing requests for you. 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Or you can send us a message by email to studio@hbs.org.uk, where we'll be onto that in a heartbeat.

Yes, it was poppy. Yes, it was charty. If you enjoyed that, there's nothing wrong. But you may not like to know, it was by Steps. We'll just glaze over that for now. As promised earlier though, Bonnie Tyler is coming up to tell us that she's been stargazing again.

I know what you're thinking. That song did not include the word heart in the title. Okay, I cheated a little, but Heart was the name of the band, their power ballad entitled Alone. Before that, we suffered a total eclipse of the heart with Bonnie Tyler. And now that we've recognised heartache, played games with our heart, and recognised our heartbeat, we adjust our headphones now, along with Roxette.

I did say adjust your headphones. Listen to Your Heart was a song, and from a famous TV programme, Nick Berry. And no, we're not talking about EastEnders.

Nick Berry, his only other top 10 single, had been Every Loser Wins in 1986, which got to number one. Heartbeat, that we just heard, was a 1992 number two single. Moving on, and one of Westlife's most successful songs was also adapted to be played on the bagpipes at the military tattoo. This is Queen of My Heart.

magnificent Westlife Queen of my heart. And sadly, that's all I have time for. We've been on a short journey, and hopefully I've managed to warm your heart along the way. But it's taken until now to be truly able to say we found a good heart by way of Fergal Sharkey. Until next time, from me, Gordon Boyle, take care, and thanks for your company. Bye for now.

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2: From the Sky News Centre at 8. Dolly Parton's been remembered as a bright, shining star with an everlasting legacy following her death at the age of 80. The country music legend's publicist says she had cancer. Her decades-long career, which produced hits including 9 to 5 and Jolene, went beyond music and acting as she launched a free programme to gift books to children. In 2019, she reflected on her achievements.
3: I've been very proud of everything that I've accomplished to be, but I won't mind being known as the book lady, but I want to be known for my music as well, and to have left something great in the world that wasn't there before I came along.
2: The energy price cap will rise by 4% from October. It means the average household in England, Scotland and Wales will pay an extra £60 a year. Regulator Ofgem announced the increase in response to continued volatility in oil and gas prices caused by the war in the Middle East. Energy Secretary Meata Van Bulle says the government is taking action to help.
4: When the Prime Minister came in, the first thing he did on day one of the job was to reduce VAT on electricity bills in order to give families a bit of breathing space. That's on top of £150 that, of course, we've taken off bills in April.
2: At least 14 children have been killed in a hospital fire in Pakistan. It happened in the capital city, Islamabad. Experts claim vapes are a proven and viable option for people looking to quit smoking. A review suggests while they're probably not completely risk-free, they are less harmful than cigarettes. In sports, Celtic boss Martin O'Neill has shared his disappointment after losing 5-4 on aggregate to LASK in their Champions League playoff. The Scottish champions blew a 4-goal advantage in their 5-1 defeat last night. He says it was a dark day for his side and that he takes responsibility for the loss. And a yellow weather alert for thunderstorms has come into force for parts of England. The Met Office is warning of flash flooding for central and eastern parts until 10 o'clock tonight. That's the latest. I'm Charlie Banks.
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0: Good evening. That was a little dose of country to kick off the show in memory of Dolly Parton, who sadly just passed away. Steph and I just found out the news actually about 10 minutes before the show started. So
1: I know.
0: It's a bit of a damper.
1: Yeah, I mean, such a huge, huge icon, queen of country.
0: Yeah.
1: And yeah, you just can't imagine a world without Dolly Parton.
0: I know, and only 80 years old, we were saying that although that's a great age, it's a great accomplishment.
1: Mm-hmm.
0: She's younger than I thought that she was, to
1: yeah.
0: be honest.
1: Yeah.
0: But she's gave us a good 80 years, hasn't she?
1: Oh, definitely. And I think the thing is, with everything that she's done and her music and how far and wide it reached, it's going to, you know, the legend will live on long, you know,
0: oh,
1: after
0: yeah,
1: her, I think.
0: Absolutely.
1: So that's, I suppose, a positive there.
0: Yeah, a good thing to take away. That was Blue Smoke you just heard by Dolly Parton, of course. And that was just a nice way to commemorate. We're going to end the show with some Dolly as well. We thought a Dolly sandwich was only right for this show. It is your request show, though. We are here. My name is Hannah and this is Steph. We should have introduced ourselves. We were just too busy gushing over Dolly. But we are here until 10 o'clock tonight to play all of your lovely requests. We've got a fair few sitting in front of us just now. And it's a real mixed bag again tonight. Lots of old faithfuls, but lots of songs that I haven't heard in a long time. A lot of listeners as well have kindly just said anything by, which is always fun. It means that I've picked a few for you, the listener. But remember, if you would like to get a request in, then please do so. 077-564-3425 is our contact number for the studios. It will come straight into Steph and I, that text, WhatsApp. You can even email us, studio@hbs.org.uk. It will come into us and we will get it on before 10 o'clock this evening. Now, we are going to kick off with Elaine's request this evening. Elaine is in Ward 10C and wants to hear from the Commodores and Lionel Richie from 1978. Here is Three Times a Lady for all of Elaine's family and for everyone who's supporting her.

0: Three Times a Lady There by the Commodores.
1: I love that one.
0: That was lovely,
1: that
0: wasn't it?
1: That was nice. It's peaceful.
0: It's been a long time since I've heard it, to be honest.
1: I know. And the next one we have is a very popular track at weddings or parties in general. And
0: this is a good guessing game.
1: I do. from the 80s, I think.
0: Okay.
1: From 1982. It says on the sheet because you wrote it very helpfully. So this is a request from Patrick on Ward 10C, and this is for his daughter Angela, and it is of course Come On Eileen by Dexys. Oh.

0: Yeah, dance around the studio we were to that one. Thank you, Patrick. And a big shout out to your daughter, Angela, who you requested that one for. Next, we're going to hear from Freddie Mercury.
1: Sorry, that sounded like you said Spready Mercury. Don't know, a baker or was it
0: Steven,
1: toast?
0: Right, and it is okay. Freddie Mercury, so maybe my brain did say Freddie Mercury.
1: Yeah, jumped Freddie Mercury.
0: It's been a very long day, although it is just the start of the show, so that's not a great sign. But we do have The Great Pretender.
1: We're pretending to know what we're doing, folks.
0: It's very topical. Steven would like to hear this one for everyone who knows him. We hope you're feeling better after hearing this one from 1987.

0: Freddie Mercury, what a powerhouse that was, The Great Pretender there.
1: A great track. I've not heard that one in ages.
0: Bit of a throwback, but it was a really good choice, Stephen. Thank you.
1: Very good choice. And another good one, and also keeping things in the 80s, which I'm always a fan of, this is a request from Dr. Alex on Ward 10C, and they would like Eurythmics with Sweet Dreams, and that's to all their colleagues on 10C, so enjoy this one.

Some Eurythmics there with Sweet Dreams. What a great couple of requests to start the show. It's been really, really good so far. And they have not stopped coming in. We have had texts as well. We've got one here from Ashley and Bernadette who are listening in and have requested a couple of songs. We're going to try and get as many of them on for you and give you a big shout out every time. And then we also had a text in from Liam that I just want to give a big shout out to Liam who is listening from Ward 10C as well and wants a little thank you song to someone special, so we're going to play that a little bit later in the show as he's requested. But right now we are going to play some John Martin, a song that I didn't actually recognise at first, but it's a really good choice. I'm glad you reminded me of this track. This is for Jim and the track is called One World by John Martin. It goes out to everyone who knows Jim. Here is John Martin.

0: such a nice relaxing track. One World by John Martin there. A big shout out to Jim who requested that one. To everyone who knows him, thank you very, very much for that, Jim. We're going to go into Ryan's request after this.
1: Oh, yes. Now, this is a song. Now, you...
0: We were chatting about this. Mm-hmm. This is why I'm going straight into Ryan's request because I'm dying to hear it.
1: Yeah, because you... It's so... Ryan would like to hear The Lighthouse Family. Hi. And Hannah said she can't think what this song is. And I said, you will know it. And I tried to sing it for her, but because there was other songs playing, I couldn't get it in my head. So it'll be a nice little surprise for you. So this was a request from Ryan, and it's to everyone in the Queen Elizabeth University Hospital. And I hope you all get better soon. What a lovely message, and it's a lovely song. So enjoy this.

0: Well, I've just had a great education and a lighthouse family there from Steph.
1: What
0: Thank you for that request. I would not have known that one at all.
1: Which surprises me.
0: Yeah, we had a big chat about this.
1: There is a wee age difference between us. So I was born in 1990, mm-hmm. you were 99. And this song, what did you say, it came out in 93. 97?
0: Yeah, it's quite late.
1: Oh, right. But yeah, I just remember the Lighthouse family being played just a lot, everywhere and anywhere.
0: It was a really nice track to feature in the show because it was
1: lovely.
0: Yeah, nice and uplifting.
1: I know, yeah. I just felt like, yeah, we're going to be together forever.
0: We
1: Me
0: are.
1: And you, Hannah.
0: Till at least
1: every
0: 10
1: Tuesday. Yeah, 8 till 10, forever.
0: Forever. Thank you so much, Ryan, for that one. You really gave us a little blast from the past. We did, of course, discuss, I do want to say, I do remember Lifted. That was another big track by Lighthouse Family.
1: Yeah, that was a big one.
0: And I seen here that there was like a song of theirs featured in Notting Hill. They very much seemed like a rom-com, 90s rom-com, early
1: 2000s. Yeah.
0: Little duo there. But that was Lighthouse Family. Next up, we're going to go into some Eagles. We're going all the way back to 72 now. So we're throwing it back. This is actually probably one of the oldest songs that we're going to play tonight. We've got a lot of 80s tracks. We've got Doris Day coming up. Sorry,
1: yeah.
0: We do have Doris Day coming up. But we're going
1: Don't
0: back
1: forget
0: to,
1: Doris.
0: That's ancient. But we're going back to the 70s with the Eagles. This is courtesy of Catherine. Catherine, who is in Ward 10C this evening, would like to hear anything at all by the Eagles. I hope my choice is all right for you, Catherine. It is Witchy Woman, and it goes out to everyone who knows Catherine and herself, who would just like to hear something by the Eagles. So this is for you.

0: was fantastic. That was Witchy Woman by the Eagles, and that was for Catherine, who is on Ward 10C. So thank you so much for that request, and I hope you liked Hannah's choice, because you wanted anything by the Eagles, which is, you know, it's a good shout.
1: Absolutely.
0: So the next one we are going to play a little bit different, but it takes me back to part of my youth, I think, when I had black flared jeans and there was white flames going up them. Anyway, this is a request from Scott, who is also on Ward 10C, and he would like to hear Nickelback,
1: How
0: You Remind Me, and that's for all the staff on 10C. So thank you for requesting this. It's been a wee while since I've heard this one.

0: Wow, that was such a fun throwback. Thank you very much for that request. A little bit of Nickelback there, just to bring us right back up to 2001.
1: A good year
0: for music. That was, of course, How You Remind Me. We've got lots of lovely texts coming in for requests. We'll get round to these ASAP, because we've got, loads of fun requests to play for you tonight. We're going to be hearing from Whitney Houston in a little minute. We've got one Foo Fighters track, two Kings of Leon tracks to play for you, as well as some Doris Day that I already mentioned. So it's a real mixed bag tonight. But just now we are going to play Kamini's request, because Kamini would like to hear any Scottish ceilidh music for all of their family. I have chosen for you the Ate Some Real by Ian Holmes and his Scottish Dance Band.

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1: You certainly are. And that was Ian Holmes and his Scottish dance band really getting the energy up here in the studio. Thank you, Kamini, for that request.
2: I was about ready to do a wee do-si-do and give it a bit of the hey-yo.
1: Yeah, we could have in here.
2: There's a wee space there. Could have done that. Excellent. I always love a bit of Kayleigh music. Fabulous. Reminds me of weddings and also takes me back to the gym hall when you had learned Scottish country dancing as part of your PE block.
1: Yeah.
2: Did you do it right
1: from primary school?
2: Yes.
1: Yeah. So did I.
2: And then they would always start by splitting the room, girls on one side, boys on the other, and then they would say to the boys, right, go and ask a girl to dance. And it was just always the most awkward thing ever.
1: I loved country dancing. I had a great Scottish country dancing teacher, dance teacher, used to come in and do them.
2: Teacher,
1: and she was great. So,
2: oh, fantastic! And they're always so like, maybe didn't enjoy them so much in primary school, but put a bit of Kayleigh music on at a wedding, and everybody just gets stuck in.
1: You're glad that you learned them all the way back then, because now it's like muscle memory.
2: A wee bit, but I need a bit of guidance from the
1: band. It was obviously drummed right into me.
2: Yes, you maybe, we're a better dance pupil for Scottish country dancing. And let's keep it going with our tracks. So the next one, this is a request from Keir, and Keir would like to hear Tears for Fears, Everybody Wants to Rule the World, and that's for himself. What a great track, and I hope you enjoy listening to this one and it makes you feel a bit better.

Tears for Fears, another classic 80s number. That was Kier's request. We are now going to get into some Foo Fighters. As promised earlier in the show, I did tell you that we had some coming up. Well, it is Liz's choice. Liz is in Ward 10B this evening and wanted to dedicate the Foo Fighters to everyone she knows. This is The Pretender.

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2: Right, well, we'll take a little bit of a handbrake turn. That was the Foo Fighters, Pretender. Fantastic request from Liz. Thank you very much for that. But now we are going to play a little bit of classical. So this request comes from Lottie. And Lottie is on Ward 10B. And she had requested anything by Gershwin. So what we've gone for is Rhapsody in Blue. And this is for merchant voices. So I don't know if this is maybe a choir or singing group. But I hope you all enjoy this choice. And sit back and relax.

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1: Back classical interlude from you there. We first of all heard from Gershwin and then we heard Debussy. Debussy, and we have a text.
2: We've got a text.
1: Debussy was a request that Liam had texted us in and asked us to dedicate it as a thank you to Maria and asked for it around 9 o'clock. So that's why we played that back to back there for you. We thought it'd be nice to lump all our classical pieces together to give us a little moment of calm before we get right in to the rest of the requests.
2: Lovely stuff. And the next request we are going to play is one for Claire. Claire is in Ward 10B and she'd like to hear anything by Whitney Houston, and that is for her mum Mary. So we have gone for Saving All My Love For You, 1985, so another 80s banger.
1: I know, we're this all at 80s one. Tonight.
2: We'll try and sing along. We won't put our, we won't keep our mics up because we wouldn't want to subject you to that. But yeah, hope you enjoy this one, Claire, and hope your mum Mary's listening. Here's Whitney Houston.

Awesome. Whitney Houston, Saving All My Love. I hope that one sounded all right, Claire. It was for your mum. Now we are going to get into two requests because Susan, who is in Ward 10B this evening, wanted to hear Adele or Tina Turner for all of her friends at St. James Pollock Church. I decided to just play you a little bit of both, Susan. I hope that's okay. We had time to squeeze them in. I'm saying that now. We've got loads of lovely requests still to go, so we'll be playing all of as many of them as we possibly can. But right now, Susan's request for Adele comes in the form of Love Song, and then we're going to hear from Tina Turner, and that's going to sound like I Can't Stand the Rain.

That was Texas Summer Sun, and that was a request for Bernadette and Ashley. So thank you very much. I love that song. Always great enjoy one. Hearing it. And let's get moving on with the next request. So this is from Blair on Ward B, and Blair would like to hear Meatloaf, Paradise by the Dashboard, and this is for all the staff in the Queen Elizabeth University Hospital. So enjoy this one.

Meatloaf there, Paradise by the Dashboard Lights. Now we are going to get into two tracks by Kings of Leon, the first requested by Charles and Ward 10B. We're going to hear Back Down South just from Self, who just enjoys that track. Well done, Charles, for your request. And then the second track tonight was requested by Robert. He texted us in earlier on in the show and asked to hear Something by Kings of Leon. Robert also wants to extend his gratitude to the nurses on Ward 6C. Here's both your Kings of Leon tracks back to back, guys.

0: Kings, a Leon back to back there. We had a request for Charles and then straight into Robert's request there too.
1: That was lovely. Love Kings, Leon. So, next request we have got from Agnes, and she is in Ward 10B, and she would like to hear some Doris Day, Que Sera Sera, and that's for everyone who knows her and the staff in the Queen Elizabeth University Hospital.

What an iconic track that was for Irene. Simply the Best by Tina Turner. Next song we're going to get on is from Louise, and she is on Ward 10B. She wanted to hear anything cheerful and uplifting. So what we've gone for is Good Vibrations by the Beach Boys.

The Beach Boys, the first song that came into my head when I read anything cheerful and uplifting. I thought it has to be some good vibrations. We are sending them straight to you, Louise. Thank you for putting a request in with us this evening. We're almost at the end of the show. We only have 10 minutes left. We've got three songs still to squeeze in, and I'm determined for you to hear every bit of these tracks. This is Michael's request now, who is in Ward 10B and wants to hear this one for all of the Ward 10B staff. It is Oasis. You can hear it now behind me. It's Cigarettes and Alcohol.

Yeah, a little bit of Oasis. And from that, we're going straight in to the Water Boys again, and a little bit of a vibe change, but very, very welcomed vibe change. To end the evening, we're going to hear from the Water Boys a request from a texter earlier on who said they're listening from the Shetland Isles tonight and wanted to request this one for Caroline.

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1: Yeah, you've been listening to HBS with me, Hannah Sweeney.
2: And me, Steph Abbott.
1: Thank you so much for your ears this evening. We loved all of your requests.
2: It was great. There was such a nice mix.
1: Requests.
2: Very,
1: yeah.
2: Very. Reminded us of some songs that we'd maybe not heard in a while or hadn't heard of ever. So thank you.
1: Yeah, absolutely. Thank you. And we will be back again next week. If you would like to tune in, we're going to leave you with some Dolly, as we promised. Thanks for listening and good evening.
2: Goodbye.

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2: 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Anna Bates reports.
3: I'll Always Love You, among a back catalogue spanning almost 50 studio albums. The star won 11 Grammys and 3 Emmys over the course of her career. She cancelled performances in October for health reasons and updated fans in May.
4: Some of the meds and treatments make me a little bit swimmy-headed.
3: Her roots are celebrated at the Dollywood theme park opening in Tennessee in 1986. Jolene, Jolene.
2: In other news, Raheem Sterling's been charged with dangerous driving and possession of nitrous oxide after a crash on the M3. No one was injured during the single vehicle collision in May. The average household in England, Wales and Scotland faces an increase of £60 a year on its energy bills. The regulator Ofgem has hiked the price cap by 4% from October due to the war in the Middle East. Prime Minister Andy Burnham says a 5% cut in VAT on electricity bills will help.
5: That kicks in from October. We know the price cap will have an impact, but it is what we can do right now. And we'll continue to look as we go forward at how we get energy prices down in the long term, and that's what we need to do too.
2: Nearly half of young people are apparently putting major milestones on hold because of financial pressures. A survey suggests the majority say they're delaying learning to drive and moving out of their parents' home. Officials say at least 15 babies have died in a hospital fire in Pakistan. Reports suggest a blaze in Islamabad was triggered by a fault in the aircon systems. And half-year profits at Gatwick have fallen by nearly a fifth. The airport's reported pre-tax sums of £136.5 million for the 6 months to the end of June. That's the latest. I'm Charlie Max.

0: everywhere.
1: Colin Turnbull.
0: H-E-S. Good morning to you, and how are we today? I know it's weird sunshine, but now I'm down in the basement of Studio 7 today. Yeah, they keep shuffling me about, and I don't know if it's because every time I'm in here, like this morning, I break things. I came in, had to phone and say, look, nothing's working, help me out here. Because there's somebody next door finishing off their show, and I don't want to go and interrupt, so I'll just phone the helpline and say, like, guess what, I've done it again. Well, I better start, I think, yeah. Just in case, you know. I press something else. Sometimes.

I've just been asked this morning already, how come... I'm cleaning this email up. Hi, Colin. How come you always manage to break things? Well, they've put me in another studio, and I'm not familiar with this one at all, so I come in fumbling about and go through the motions of Studio 1 or Studio 2 and then have to phone the help and say, no, it's not working. Well, it does work when the plugs are all fully plugged in and all the cables are in the right way. I don't think it was my fault. I mean, who knows? Probably. Well, that's it. Catastrophe's over with now. 5 minutes.

0: my sister, me, yeah, the man was me. I walk in here in my size 10s and then everything goes to pot. Good morning, this is the Really Early Tea Time Show, and to prove it's me, they will play something very shortly. I know they always do it.
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0: Sometimes without prompt, and other times I need to kind of wave at them through the glass wall, and then they're probably doing something else anyway. Now, let's we've had Gary Barlow, Open Road. Now, remember years back, probably in the 80s actually, the band Erasure, they sang about a car. Remember this type of car? I'm sure it was a French made company, right? I'm not going to name it because they won't give me a free car. Goodness knows I could do with one of them that's been spent on mine just now. Should be getting that back at the end of the week, I've been told. Yeah, they're taking their time on it. I mean, that's been like weeks now. Right, so this car, remember this one from the 80s? Erasure sang about Blue Savannah. I don't think they're mentioning the car, but I remember there was a Blue Savannah that stayed parked down the street from us. Lovely big car.

Erasure Blue Savannah. So we finished watching that thing on the telly with Stephen Graham. He's very, very good. And I think it was a five-part series, this one, about the kid who killed another kid. And it's hard-hitting, but it's worth a watch. So we're sitting back last night and we decided we'd go out to get one of these original burgers from the place, you know, the ones that do the burgers that are advertised, not the smaller ones that used to be large, you know what I'm saying? The ones that are cooked on the grill instead of in the oil, yeah, them. And they were doing the get one of the things for £3 deal, yeah. So, oh God, the builders are back, hold on. Right. Builders can be drowned out with some strip music. So, but now to get this, you get a burger for £3, right? Massive burger. Then you got to buy the drinks, then you got to buy the chips. That's how they get you every single time. Fall for it, you know. But it's good to have one of them in a while. So I was watching this Stephen Graham thing, right? And it's an amazing... I'm trying to mind the name of it now. Let me just... I know I have it because I watched it last night, right? Adolescence, yeah. It's in my history of things I watched, so I can just cheat and look back. If you've not watched it, get a good look at that one. It's worth it, right? Do it. We do binge the whole lot in one night. Job done. Move on with life. It's too impatient waiting for the whole thing to start from start to finish, you know? Yeah, the builders are back, yeah. I came out the room across from the studio this morning, right? And they're there, cutting carpet to put it down. Like, they put the rest of the carpet down about 3 months ago before they did everything else, you know, and they've cleaned everything up. They are doing a good job, but they're worse than me. They do half go on a bit more than me. So Adam says this morning he's out lifting slabs of concrete. Whoopie do. What happened to the car? Yeah, well... In previous shows, I mentioned the thing about 3-4 weeks ago now, that the turbo went. I was driving up the road, having an early finish because I had an early start the next day, and the young one wanted yet another type of burger from another type of burger joint. Got that for lunch. Driving up the road, driving by this big truck, right? And for those that have never had it before, when the turbo goes, the rev counter goes through the roof and you get surrounded by a cloud of smoke, and then the engine revving its absolute backside off. Now, I'd seen this in a car programme. Quickest thing to do is turn the engine off, flick it back on, but don't start it, so you get your steering and that, and then slowly glide to the side of the road. Do not attempt to start the engine, which is what I didn't. I didn't try and start it again because I remembered this, don't start it. And then I just pressed the button above the console in the middle of the car for assistance, and out came the recovery guy within about 15 minutes, or very, very quick because of where it was, and went, yep, your turbo's gone, where do you want it to go to? So told him the garage, and that was it. Now they're waiting for the parts, now they're waiting for space to fix it, and I finally got nudged yesterday that it's getting fixed. It should be back on the road soon. Yes.

0: ABBA SOS here on HBS Now. In about 9 minutes, we're going to see the first glimpse of today's eyes. For whose eyes is it anyway? And I'll tell you, I'm quite excited about this one because I think this one could be better, if I can say it particularly, yes, that's the word, particularly challenging. I know the rest have been kind of in the middle, but this one could be 8 or 9 different pairs of eyes belonging to the one person. It's just because of this, the way this person puts their eyes and does things with their eyes, if that makes sense. I don't know why I'm making my eyes do things. You can't see me. I'm in the room, the dungeon. I've got a little window at the back of me, right? And that's all I can see. It leads out onto the main road. It's about, again, why am I pointing behind me? It doesn't mind. The window behind me is about 5 inches by about 10 inches. And I thought I'd escape the builders because they were up last week, the one in right across from the studio. And this week, they're adjacent to the room again that I'm in. I can't seem to escape from these guys, honestly. And they leave such a mess, and then they're clearly not listening to a chatter. An eyebrow station like this one, that's for sure, you know. They've got some sort of rubbish on, you know. Not like this station. It's great hit after great hit all day long. Well, in my eyes it is. No chuff played here whatsoever. Unless you try and have a listen to The Road to Hell Part 1, which we did a long while back, and I'll tell you, I'll never be listening to that one again. I think this should be The Road to Hell, then another one Part 2, because normally one is better than two, if you look at movies and stuff like that, you know. Anyway, here's Chris Rea now. You'll decide.
1: Well, I'm standing by a river, but the water doesn't flow.

Chris Rea and the Road to Hell here. Now, as I said about these eyes, right, they're very, I'm looking at them just now. And it gets me, even though I've just looked and I know the full face who they belong to, it's kind of tricky for me. So after the next song, I think we shall let those eyes loose for everyone to see in HBS World. But before we do that, we'll go on a dreadlock holiday. Right, that's it. Get the orthodontist in here. I need new teeth. Is that the people that do the teeth? Yeah, that one's the eyes, isn't it? Well, I'll get the three done at once. Eyes, ears and teeth. That'll be it. I'm going to Turkey and get it done.

10cc, yes. I actually had to turn the headphones down there. I thought, I wonder, who is blaring that music? I can feel it. Bass running through, and I thought someday maybe the builders have got one of these bass boogie boxes about, but no, it was actually me. Had the studio speakers whacked full up, poor neighbours, you know. I forgot down in the basement they've got the old style big boomers, and they definitely boom. Apologies upstairs if you can hear me, but everybody should be able to hear me these days. Right, enough. Are we ready to look at these eyes? Let me bring them up on my screen now. Because these eyes, these eyes, I tell you, I get lost when I look at these eyes, right? Straight away I can tell you it's an elegant lady, right? And everybody knows who she is. Very, in fact, if I was to Google who was one of the most famous ladies about, right? Should be in at least the top 10, I'd imagine. Nah, that's worth a Google, actually. Hold on, right, let's have a wee nosy, and let's see if she is one of I like to make sure my facts I'm giving you are at least 1% correct, right? Let me just check now, right? Who is the most... You can see this is all done live. And the world. Why am I sounding like Clarkson? Because that's what we do here, right? 51 of the most famous women in the world, right? No. Why didn't I do that one? No. You're kidding me. What? She's not. I'd have thought that one would have been higher up. Where did you go as well, Kyle? I'm not finished yet. How dare you? I'm having a good look at... this sounds bad, doesn't it? I'm having a good look at women on the internet. Steady. It's not as bad as it seems. I'm trying to find... What? Really? Jesus, who puts this nonsense on here? I would have thought the one that I've chosen would have been at least top 10, right? Giggle's wrong. It really is. Where are we? And this is giving away now. She's got to be there somewhere, right? Oh, goodness me, man. Are we down there? Wow. No way. I'm getting far too into these ladies here on the other. I really should explain to the listeners, if you've just joined me, right? I'm trying to prove that the eyes today belong to somebody who's very, very famous. And I'm falling right in my face because... Oh, no, it's not there. Because of the way that people put their ideas onto the tinterweb and then other people put their ideas up, I think, and they're just like kind of, really? Well, I would say she, in my eyes, she's, that's it, we'll just say, in my eyes, she's one of the most famous women about, right? Because I kind of grew up with her, if that helps, right? I know of her, I've listened to her, and I've seen her. Clues already, what am I doing? So if you think you know who it is, comment below, right? Don't text me, because down here, internet don't working. Forgetting the guy for the interview about to try and put the thing in. Because believe it or not, I like the dungeon room. It's very, very cold. There's no heating in it, there's no nothing, there's just me and a light, and Kyle even keeps disappearing from me. Probably a Court and Junction that's doing that, I'll tell you. Right, so if you think you know who that is, these eyes belong to, comment below, right? It isn't that hard today, but it's tricky. Because if I just went another smidgen over one way, up, down, left or right, there may have been another clue and then that's it all over, and I don't want it to be that easy now, do we? Comment below if you know who it is, right? In the meantime, this song would have been ideal. I might add it in for the next round of the eyes, right? For whose face is it, whose eyes is it, whatever it is. I've lost track. Whose eyes is it anyway? But now we're going to do this, Eyes Without a Face, from the one and the only Billy Idol. So remember, comment below if you think you know who it is, but I guarantee everybody's going to get it right today, right? If you don't, shh, I won't tell nobody.

0: So I was saying I was watching that adolescence thing in the telly the other night, and I mean, parked a hire car up. You ever got this one that was remember the advert Nicole, Papa? Yeah, that's as much as you're getting. Not my favourite thing I've hired. It is packed with technology, but they can pack that technology somewhere else. I just don't like it. So we're sitting there watching adolescents getting their feet up and watching away, and we thought we'd have a wee drink. And then I remembered that he's not anyone's old friend, but I remember some guy a while ago said...
1: Chateau Neuf du Pape.
0: Yes, he was trying to be funny. It wasn't Chateau Neuf du Pape, but it was a nice, lovely French wine to go with the French car that's parked outside the house. And I can't wait for my French luxurious machine to come back to me, because I'm just not liking this car. I mean, it is smart, it is nice, but not my cup of tea, really. It's not even a three-bagger, that one. Now, during that song there, I had a really loud knock at the door, and I was wondering, wait a minute, scratching the old bagger. I was wondering, who could that be? And it was one of these thumps that it was either somebody with a big plate of meat for a hand, like a 10-pound steak or something. It just sounded like a Neanderthal banging on the door. And so it's not the postie, because he wouldn't come down this far. And there it was, Troy, the builder guy, right? About 6'4", with his vest on, looking like Onslow from... Hi, Synth. Yes, that one. Yes, the programme's gone from him. But you look with the string vest, right? And obviously about 5 or 6 weeks worth of food down it. And he asked for a song, but he goes, what's going on, mate? He goes, I can hear music. And he goes, you got a disco? I'm like, no, I'm actually broadcasting, doing a show and stuff, but that's fine. And he asked, how could he hear it? So popped him in, and now he knows exactly how he can hear it, so he's listening. And Troy has asked for something, goes, apologies for the noise, mate, but where I am now putting down the carpet. Since when did you put down the carpet with a big steamroller, man? Honestly, it sounds like it's got one of these ground compactor roller things, and they're running about with it, right? And he says, I'm looking for a wee song from Peter Gabriel, and because they're making a lot of noise. Yeah, it's a sledgehammer. This is for the builders. I can't seem to escape. The last couple of weeks I've been in a different floor and I've not heard them, and now I'm down the basement. And yeah, they're getting carpet in the basement. How posh are we?

Now, I've just been asked, have I used these eyes before and just kind of changed the colour again like I did the other week? No, I didn't use the same one. I haven't. And I've got a wee black book of all the ladies' eyes that I've got that I've used and all the guys' eyes so that I don't duplicate, right? I literally do, and there's like, it's getting more and more eyes in there. Peter Gabriel and Sledgehammer. Now, the builders did say there will be a bit of noise. Well, they're trying to put this in a better way. They're removing the old toilet door in the basement because someone flung it open and kind of broke a bit, and there's a hole in the door, and they are now replacing, because I don't think it can be repaired very nicely. So they did say there will be a lot of banging and clattering as they try and destroy the old bog door, as they put it, but they mean toilet, and put the new one in. So while they're doing that, I'll play Peter Cetera and The Glory of Love while you continue to guess whose eyes they are. And remember, I have not used them before, right? This is such a lovely song now. You've got to keep guessing whose eyes they are as well, and drop in the link below. On a wee comment, if you know, comment below, as I say,

Oh, that's right. That's the one from the guy that made paint a fence and waxed the car and all sorts. And all he wanted to do was learn karate. And the old guy just took the mick. No, I actually trained him as well. Karate Kid 2 and Peter Cetera, The Glory of Love. Now, I can assure you, right, that I have not used these eyes before. It is black and white because it is a way to disguise her slightly. Or else, as I said that last week, I think it was, the cat will be out of the bag very quickly, right? Just pulled the macro and the filter down a wee bit and that's it. Went from colour to black and white. Still stunning though. Now we'll go to this one, Ventura Highway from America.

So the news is on the way next, and then I'll be back with more Whose Eyes Is It Anyway and more Garbo, as it used to be called. Now a wee song from Bobby V, seeing us up to the news. The night has a thousand eyes. Are they watching me? They say

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2: From the Sky News Centre at 11. Energy bills in England, Scotland and Wales are rising to a three-year high after a 4% increase in the price cap. It means the average household will pay £5 per month more for gas and electricity from October, rising to £1,723 a year. Neil Kenwood from the regulator Ofgem explains why it's going up.
3: The main factor driving the increase in the price cap today is the increased gas price internationally. So there's been reduced gas flows out of the Middle East because of the events there, and that has driven up gas prices, which feeds into gas bills directly, but also increases our electricity bills.
2: Dolly Parton's been remembered as a bright, shining star with an everlasting legacy following her death at the age of 80. The country music legend's publicist says she had cancer. Her decades-long career, which produced hits including 9 to 5 and Jolene, went beyond music and acting as she launched a free programme to gift books to children. In 2019, she reflected on her achievements.
4: I've been very proud of everything that I've accomplished to be, but I won't mind being known as the book lady, but I want to be known for my music as well, and to have left something great in the world that wasn't there before I came along.
2: Raheem Sterling has been charged with dangerous driving and possession of nitrous oxide. The former England footballer was arrested after a crash involving a Lamborghini on the M3 in May. He's due to appear in court next month. At least 15 babies have been killed in a hospital fire in Pakistan. It's thought the blaze in the capital Islamabad was started by a faulty air conditioning unit. An inquest into the death of Professor Jason Arde is expected to open later. He was found dead earlier this month, days after resigning from the University of Cambridge in a row over plagiarism. And the Scottish Government has placed £55 million to improve bus services across the country. The funding will be used to improve the reliability, accessibility and efficiency of local transport. That's the latest. I'm Charlie Max.
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6: Well, I don't know about the back brace thing, but I could do with something this morning. I think when I've coughed and sneezed, I've done something to my side again. But we'll get by, you know. I'm hobbling by and falling apart as usual. Now, part two, and we're still looking at the ice, right? Four! Here's the Beatles now. I saw her standing there. Well, she was-

Ah, then that's the Beatles. I saw her standing there, and they probably, knowing the Beatles, went up and chatted away to her. Now, the next song, again, I like to play things that I've not necessarily heard of before or never played, but this one doesn't really seem to ring any bells of any sorts, but here it comes now, right? Have a bit of this. Tell us what you think.

0: The girl from Ipanema. I'm sure I nearly heard a wee bit of Frank Sinatra as well. I could be wrong, but that's a great song, and it's one I will be playing again soon. But now, as we welcome you to my world, the world of Studio 7, down in the basement, where things are still analogue and not digital. But then it gets made digital upstairs.
1: Welcome to my world.

so today. 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That's one thing that's still working. Now, I have looked at clues, but I'm thinking, well, I'll wait. Well, I mean, we're hardly anywhere into this bit of the show, and if I start giving clues away too early... I mean, what we can do is after Nick's song, I have someone else, Old Farmer Palmer, who's a new guest on the show. I'm going to ask him what he thinks after the next song, right? This is Cheery Fool.

0: Right then, Chain of Fools by Aretha Franklin. Now remember, you used to get, well, you still get them, but again, like everything else, I've changed the packing. You used to get the chocolate bar with the two or the four fingers in it, and then you pulled the sleeve off, and then you cut down the metal, and then you snapped. Yeah. Well, there's no more pulling the sleeve off it and then cutting the tin foil with your thumb and then snapping it. Because it's in a wrapper, right? And unimpressive is the word I would say about the wrapper. Because the best bit about it was when you pulled that wrapper off and you went and then snapped. There's none of that now. But what they have done is they made dark chocolate, which I absolutely love. And then, to top it off, they made mint. So it's dark mint. Find them, devour them. Now back to the eyes. Can we have the music for the eyes, please? A bit quieter. Too loud, man, honestly. Gonna blow my ears up. Now, I did promise you old Falmer Palmer, right? He's a man of very, very few words, but he does get to the point. So up on the screens right now, when I press this button here, there. Oof. Now, as I say, Falmer Palmer, he might get a few words out of him, he might say nothing. Depends what he thinks. What do you reckon, Falmer Palmer, about today's Whose Eyes Is It Anyway?
1: Ooh, what a lovely pair.
0: Well, that can help, doesn't it? Really? As I said, that's all you're getting from him. He thinks the eyes. Once more.
1: Ooh, what a lovely pair.
0: Definitely.

0: farmer, that guy, you know. He says it's a lovely pair of eyes. Yes, eyes indeed. Now, I wasn't expecting that, to be honest. The man says, lovely, or stunning woman, or something. Oh, I know her, but no, I did say he's a man of very few words, so there we go. So if you think you know who it is, comment below. Now, people always want clues, right? And I don't have a musical clue that I play for this one because Shock Baboom Horror, let me just Google this, right? Music maestro, please. I don't like music in the background. Something because the builders will be about, you know. Let's have a Google and see if she's actually sang anything. I don't, to my knowledge, right? I don't know if this person has sang it. Let me see. I'm not saying her name out loud. I normally speak when I'm typing, right? So just shh. You're getting nothing from me this way. Can't even spell that. Any sort. So, I mean, it's one of these default settings I'm typing in. Yes, that's what I mean, has blah, blah, blah thing. Ah, she did. Okay. Really? Right, I'm not telling you that because then you can Google it and see. But I knew she wasn't like a kind of massive singer, right, as such. But massive in other ways. Something stuck my throat. Now, so if you think you know who that is, just comment below, right? Honestly, I wish I could tell you the few things that she sang, right? And who she sang with, but that'll just give it away. But I'm playing the next song, right? I'm going to dump this one on because it's next in the playlist. I'll have a listen to what she sang and then see if that gives it away.
1: You promised me, green grass, not to tell what you heard. Whispering grass, say, you can't keep you a word. Keep you a word, sing lofty.

don't you tell it to the breeze, 'cause she will tell the birds and bees, and everyone will know, because you told the blubbering trees. Oh yes, you told them once before, and it is no secret anymore. I will not have gossip in this jungle.

boom. Can't do it as well. Now, the reason for playing that is I was watching an audience with Freddie Starr the other night, and that guy gets me wetting myself. Freddie Starr, you're never safe when you're in his audience, you know that? And even watching them and watching them and watching them over and over again, like, you still wonder, A, why, well, obviously you'd want to go and see him, and B, why would you allow yourself to be stuck in a studio with him? Because if you're in the same room as him, he can get to you, and nobody in there is safe from his stage presence, shall we put it, and he is one of the funniest guys, excuse me, I have ever seen on telly, because a lot of his stuff is improv and ad-libbing, where he just goes with the flow, and you can see in the cogwheels in his mind thinking, like, what are we doing next, where are we going, and then his eyes light up, and then he pounces on his next victim. And he had Windsor Davis up there, he had John McKirrick, and the one was Robson Green, and he's like, leave me alone, that was that one, and he was just hilarious. And he had another one with Patsy Palmer, and Patsy Palmer's that ginger one for EastEnders, not me, the other one, and what's her face now, she's a broadcaster as well, very elegant lady. Before you ask, it isn't her. What's her name now? Oh, her name is gone now, and the missus doesn't like her at all, but I think she's fabulous. But anyway, he had them on the stage as well. Just funny guy.

0: Bone Show.
1: Yes, that's right. And if you're wondering who on earth is that making all this clatter, it's all right. The builders seem to be away now. I think they skive quite a lot. They arrived just about 10:15 or something, 10:30, and then they made the clatter and bang, and they've been away for about 40 minutes now.
2: Colin Turnbull.
1: Yes, and for whatever reason, I think the whole building heard that one there. Jinx. Did you not check the levels in that one? That's a bit loud, by the way. I forget it. Honestly, just that'll teach me to have the headphones on as well and listen to things. Levels, guys, levels. Check the levels, right? Carry on my wayward son. Honestly, I think I'd be better working myself sometimes.

0: I don't have a musical clue that I can give you, so I've had to take one from the old box. Right, this might give it away too easily, but you know, time is pressing on and more people need to be getting things right. Send your complaints in to there'll be no complaints. You've all seen this on telly, I'm sure.
1: How about the other half?
2: Eh?
1: Another one of those.
2: Oh, it's all. Have you got a large one?
1: I've had no complaints so far.
0: I was trying to hold it together. I could watch the whole day, I really could. I promised myself I'd hold it together. Perhaps I've seen the whole thing. There's your clue. I can't play it again and I'll need to go to the loo, right? So now we know that this person has been on the box. So if you now know who it is, comment below. Let's see the comments flooding in. Let's break the machine, try and break something else. They nearly broke the chair as I fell back with laughter. That's a shame they don't make them anymore. Wouldn't be allowed.

0: right till the end. Aha, the sun always shines on TV here. Now, I'm expecting the text machine, or even in this case, Facebook, to crash. It would be good if I am the only person on the planet that could do this right now. Please comment below with your answers. It's so easy. Now, I would let you hear that clip again, but I think it might just be too easy if I let you hear that clip again, so I'm not going to bother with it. You should have heard it, and that's it. But now we know we're looking for someone who's been on the old box. Right? Yickety-yack and all that in my old back. Now, if you know, comment below. That's as easy as I can make it. Now, the next thing I've got to do right now about this time of the day is press this button right here. Are you there, Mr. B?
1: Ken Bruce here.
2: Hello.
1: There's lots of hard work, you know, going on behind the scenes to keep your local station on air, from collecting requests and making programmes to fundraising. 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
0: What is this request thing you speak of? Well, tell you how it works. We've got people that go out there during the day and the night, right, to collect builders. Hold on. Builders are clumping about something rotten. They're back from their... Well, maybe they go to get lunch and then they go out and have lunch. I don't know what they do. But anyway, back to your request, right? So we've got a team of people who go out every single day, every single night. They choose which hospital, which wards they go to, and then they come speak to you if you're in the bed. And I'll ask you, they'll say, "Hi, my name's Colin. I'm from Hospital Broadcasting Service. What song would you like to be played? When would you like it to be played? And who it's for?" They then send it over to the studio. We get a bing, and it comes up in an email or a text. Then the guy in the studio puts it into the playlist for the presenter that night. And then on with it's tagged a wee note. And it will say, "For Mary, Ward 5, Gartneyville." And the message is, to all the wonderful staff, they're doing a great job. Now, obviously, I don't know if Mary's there. Coincidence, maybe. And Ward 5, I have no idea what Ward 5 is anymore, because they move them about a wee bit. But that's how it works. So if you see a stranger coming along with one of these, I don't know why I'm showing you, but one of these badges, and it's plastic, they've got the lanyard, and at the top it says HBS Broadcasting Service. Then it'll have the name, and then a picture on the right of the person. You know you're all right to talk to them, because they wouldn't be there otherwise. And they're quite nice chaps and chapettes. Chat away with them. They're not in any hurry. They're there to take your requests, give it to us, and we play it. And that's how it works. Now, you don't have to put the request for yourself. You don't have to go, "Oh, it's for me because I really like that." Unless you want to. You can dedicate it to your family, your friends, or even in the person in the bed next to you. All we want you to do is be comfortable and listen to what we play. You can even phone in and leave a message. Yes, and someone will get back to you. They may just play the song for you. The number to call is 0141 221 4043. Now, if you want to send a text yourself for any night of the week's open lines, which are from 8 till 10, text number is simple, 077-56-434-225. Now, if you're the old school way, it's 077-56-434-225. Store that in your phone as HBS text. Then you can blast through as many songs as you want, even just saying hello to people. And that's it. That's what we're here for. We play music for you, and we play it over the internet, and everybody who's got a smartphone, a speaker, or a computer, or one of these tellies with the internet on it, you can all listen to us, right? It's dead, dead easy. You don't even have to have headphones anymore like the old days, you know? We put the old foamy things in. That's all gone with, I think, now. It's all done in smartphones and smart speakers and all the newfangled ways. Right, so the backing track there was Strip, the Sign of the Times, and obviously it's the one that Harry Styles did, and somebody's got their violin out and made it sound even more pleasant. Now, the next song we're playing, now this guy, his name escaped me for a second now, Peter in East Kilbride, I bumped into him a long while ago and I says, "Next time I remember," yeah, it's been a while, Peter. He was obsessed with this song back in the day when it came out. And also Dario, I think Dario likes this one as well. The Time Lord's Doctor in the TARDIS.
3: Doctor Who, Doctor Who.
0: If you've got a Doctor Who in your ward, this is for them. Oh, I nearly said something that I gave everything. Oh, cat out of the bag. So sorry.

Now, I wondered where the thinking let the cat out of the bag. So I did a wee bit of trawling with the old net out. The idiom let the cat out the bags to means let accidentally reveal a secret. Yeah, we know. The phrase let the cat out the bag the teeth are away again, do apologise. It means to reveal a secret, oftenly unintentional. Signifies, teeth are back in. But the origin of it, this is where it becomes nice and interesting for me, right? The idiom is thought to have originated from medieval practice, where dishonest merchants would substitute a cat for a piglet in a sack, and then the buyer would only know when they got home and opened the bag, hence let the cat out of the bag. And then I put in a couple of examples, but we know about that already, you know. I never knew that's where it came from. Back in the olden days. So a piglet was worth more than a cat. Joe Jackson, is she really going out there? Need to wait and find out, won't we?

0: around here.
1: Joe Jackson, is she really going out with him? Well, I can't believe I'm doing this, but see, this, I love it so much. And look, I know the boys and the missies, well, they leave me alone when I'm in my world with this, you know. This or Columbo, and I'm done. And strangely enough, I have both of the whole DVD box sets of both now. Now, this person's eyes, this is her first appearance, first scene on this film, right? 1964. And it's a clip of 18 seconds, so get your earwax ready, get it cleaned out, because this is all you're getting. No more clues next.
2: Trainee agent Daphne Honeybutt, sir.
3: Number?
2: 382235.
3: No, your number, not your vital thingamajigs.
2: Oh, I'm sorry, sir. I forgot where I was for the moment. Actually, it's 4711.
3: Have you had any experience?
2: Oh, yes, a little.
1: So that's all you're getting from there. I've heard enough of you now, young lady, back then as it was. Now, the next one. I know that exact whole movie now, and I'm gone with it. Sorry to apologise. Very professional not of me here. So you're into the final, I don't know. 11 minutes or so? 9 minutes, if I can, right? I've lost it. 9 minutes or so thereabouts. Get your guesses quickly. The answer's coming, right? Can't believe after the two massive clues that you want more. Well, there's no more in the tank.

John Farnham. You're the voice here in HBS. Well, it is me for another couple of minutes. Then we have the rest of the people all day long. And as usual, Wolfie wrapping things up with Wolfie's retro chats. And I wonder what you're doing tonight. Well, I don't know, because it's a big secret. He never tells me nothing sometimes, you know. And I'm always tucked up well in bed because I'm a good boy. Now, shall we give you the answer, right? We'll be after this next song. Has to be, right? Eurythmics, Donna aside, and if you don't know who it is, yeah, you'll have to wait just under 4 minutes, because that's when you'll find out who she is.

So while this hurls along the background, just before I finish, today's Whose Eyes Is It Anyway? Was the one, the other, Barbara Windsor. I'm off, you know, the news is on the way. Until next week, take it easy, bye-bye.

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2: From the Sky News Centre at 12. The Prime Minister says he recognises rising energy bills are difficult as the price cap increases by 4%. From October, households in England, Wales and Scotland will fork out an average of £5 per month more for their electricity and gas. Analysts forecast a further 9% hike in the new year. Energy expert at Uswitch, Ben Galeazzi, has this advice.
3: You don't have to accept this rate rise. If you're on a standard variable tariff, which is the tariff type that's affected by the price cap, you can switch to a fixed deal, save now, and have price certainty on your rates for the next year or so, which takes you through the winter. So there are things that households can do.
2: Flags are flying at half-mast across America to pay tribute to Dolly Parton following her death. The country's singer and actress was 80 and had been battling cancer. 14 babies have died in a fire at a hospital nursery in Pakistan. Reports suggest the blaze in Islamabad was triggered by a fault in the air conditioning systems. Officials say one child was rescued. Mohammed Sami says her newborn is among the victims.
4: I have a three-day-old son. They say we have to save the adults first. We saved them. Why were they saving adults? They could have got out on foot. Why didn't they save the children first? They have no idea what they would do if one of their children was killed.
2: A man's been charged in connection with the attempted murder of two police officers in South Lanarkshire. They were making inquiries at a property in Larkhall when a van was deliberately driven at them last month. Raheem Sterling has been charged with dangerous driving and possession of nitrous oxide. The former England footballer was arrested after a crash involving a Lamborghini on the M3 in May. And Manchester City have signed Morocco midfielder Ayoub Bouadi from Lille. The 18-year-old is thought to have cost the Premier League side over £85 million. He's agreed a five-year contract after helping his country reach the quarterfinals of the World Cup. That's the latest. I'm Charlie Max.
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1: Look at the time, Robert. Do you know what that means?
2: It's just after 12.
1: It means we're in the first hour of our big long lunch show.
2: Correct. Well done.
1: Big Long Lunch. That's very silly because its official title is LLS.
2: The Long Lunch Show with
1: Peggy Mack
2: and Robert Craw. And we have lots of lovely lunchtime music for you, our listeners.
1: Just play it, Robert.
2: Okay.
1: Just play it.
2: Right.

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Join me today from 4 till 5pm for Elliot's Boombox, a collection of classic hits and forgotten gems from a variety of different genres and decades, with a sprinkling of old school hip-hop as well, just for good measure.

0: Peggy, would you consider yourself much of a cook?
1: I do a lot of scratch cooking.
0: Ugh.
1: No, that means you're cooking from scratch.
0: Oh, sorry, I thought it was over the pot. No, sorry. Okay.
1: None of this ready meal nonsense for me, you know.
0: Oh, you're not a ping person?
1: No, I go for the complete carrot that needs scraped. I go for the cucumber that needs sliced. I go for the lettuce that has to be washed before I eat it. Right. None of this prepared, pre-packaged stuff.
0: You must be exhausted by the time you actually get to put something in your mouth.
1: Well, sometimes I find a lettuce leaf quite heavy to carry, but I usually cope.
0: Well, maybe you're having salad today, or maybe you're having something warm. I'm sure it's wonderful, just like the music that we play here on HBS.

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Right now, Scotland needs O negative blood donors. O negative blood is the only type that can be safely given to anyone in an emergency. 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That's why this blood type is so incredibly valuable for patients. 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

0: drop scones, they call them in England. Pancakes, we call them here. Scotch pancakes is their official title. Have we got any Scottish music going out today?
1: Yes, we've got all sorts of music going out today. In fact, here's another track right now.

0: 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So your care is their business. 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
2: From the Sky News Centre at 1. The average household in England, Wales and Scotland faces an increase of £60 a year on their energy bills. The regulator Ofgem has hiked the price cap by 4% from October. It's down to the war in the Middle East causing volatility in oil and gas wholesale prices. Prime Minister Andy Burnham says a 5% cut in VAT on electricity bills will help.
3: That kicks in from October. We know the price cap will have an impact, but it is what we can do right now. And we'll continue to look as we go forward at how we get energy prices down in the long term. And that's what we need to do too.
2: Dolly Parton's publishers confirmed she died after a short battle with cancer. The 80-year-old country music star released nearly 50 albums over a career spanning six decades. Officials say a fire at a hospital in Pakistan was triggered by an exploding air conditioner. 14 newborn babies have died following a blaze at a maternity ward in Islamabad. Footage shows rescue workers using ladders to reach the third floor nursery through broken windows. Tariq Fazal Chowdhury is the country's Minister for Parliamentary Affairs.
4: It was a blast. It was a fire which spread suddenly and at a very fast speed because there was oxygen cylinders, oxygen pipelines in that ward. So that caused that fire to spread.
2: A murder investigation has been launched after two people died in a house fire on the outskirts of Middlesbrough on Teesside. Four more people were injured, including one woman who remains in a critical condition. The former Chief Constable of West Midlands Police, Craig Guildford, is under investigation for possible gross misconduct. The watchdog's looking into the banning of Maccabi Tel Aviv supporters from their Europa League tie with Aston Villa last November. And Sky News understands European nations will withdraw their threat to boycott FIFA competitions. UEFA had proposed pulling out of international tournaments since Gianni Infantino's failed effort to sell off stakes in the World Cup to private investors last month. That's the latest. I'm Charlie Max.
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0: Robert.
1: Hiya, Peggy.
0: Robert, I was just thinking, we've been talking a while back about who we could invite for dinner if we got the chance. Who would you ask?
1: I would invite Mrs. Brown's alter ego, Brendan O'Carroll, the creator of Mrs. Brown. Funny, funny guy in a funny, funny costume and a funny, funny show. He's got a funny old life, you know, he's had a colourful life, shall we say, but I think he'd be good company.
0: And sometimes you find that these very funny people aren't really all that funny in real life. It's a different mask they put on.
1: Indeed it is.
0: It's like us. I'm not.
1: Are you wearing a mask, Peggy?
0: No, this is my ugly mask. I'm very beautiful underneath.
1: Really? Uh-huh. My mother said I always had the face for radio, so there you go. We shall not disappoint her.

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For a request or dedication, call us now on 221 4043.

0: Robert, I've had a brilliant idea. You know how we're not supposed to bring food into the studio?
1: Certainly not.
0: Well, I've had an idea. There's nothing in the rules or the constitution that says we can't cook it outside.
1: No, that's true enough. And have you got the doings? I mean, we need a cooker for a start.
0: Well, I thought two burners. Do you think if I had the potatoes boiling in one burner and the meat, the steaks in another burner, do you think the fire alarm might go off?
1: Yep.
0: I'll away and get another idea then.
1: Okay, and we'll away and listen to some good music then before she comes back with another harebrained scheme.

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You're listening to the Hospital Broadcasting Service. Just interrupting your programme to tell you that you can listen to my programme Rock Into Saturday. 2 hours of rock to take you up to midnight on a Friday night at 10 o'clock here in the Hospital Broadcasting Service.

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2: From the Sky News Centre at 2. It's understood European countries are backtracking on their threat to boycott FIFA. UEFA is thought to be discussing other ways to challenge Gianni Infantino's leadership after his failed efforts to sell off stakes in the World Cup. Our sports correspondent Rob Harris reports from Monaco, where tomorrow's Champions League draw will be held.
3: The reason this decision, we believe, will be taken is because there have been some assurances received by UEFA that, as in their words, FIFA wouldn't attempt to disfigure the game in such way again.
2: Police looking into a deadly house fire on Teesside say they can't rule out links to organised crime. A murder investigation's underway in Middlesbrough. 12 British tourists are thought to be among those missing in flash floods in Nepal. Local officials now say at least 22 people have died. Energy bills in England, Scotland and Wales are rising to a three-year high after a 4% increase in the price cap. It means the average household will pay £5 per month more for gas and electricity from October to £1,723 a year. Neil Kenward from the regulator Ofgem explains why it's going up.
4: The main factor driving the increase in the price cap today is the increased gas price internationally. So it's been reduced gas flows out of the Middle East because of the events there, and that has driven up gas prices, which feeds into gas bills directly but also increases our electricity bills.
2: The former Chief Constable of West Midlands Police, Craig Guildford, is under investigation for possible gross misconduct. The watchdog's also looking into the actions of three other officers and a staff member in relation to the banning of Maccabi Tel Aviv supporters from Birmingham. They played Aston Villa in the Europa League last November. And Dolly Parton's legacy beyond music's being remembered following the country legend's death at the age of 80. Known for hits like 9 to 5 and Jolene, singers including Taylor Swift and Sir Paul McCartney are paying tribute, with many also praising her charity work. That's the latest. I'm Faye Rowlands.
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1: Annie Lennox, along with the Eurythmics, with Sweet Dream for our last hour on The Long Lunch.

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1: Just get in and close the door.

0: lots of songs that mentions food. Give me a starter for 10, please.
1: Boiled beef and carrots. Boiled beef and carrots. I can't remember the rest.
0: What's
1: of
0: the
1: it.
0: Other one from Oliver? What's the
1: food glorious food?
0: Indeed, right. Okay, well there you go. So that's in Peggy's head. That's how the songs sound. Let's just have a listen to some more lunchtime music and how it really should sound.

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2: From the Sky News Centre at 3, Meta has agreed to settle a US court case which accused it of deliberately designing its platforms to get children addicted. Facebook and Instagram's owners to pay a maximum of almost £12 billion. While it still denies any wrongdoing, the firm's going to disable some features on teen accounts, like having the number of post likes visible. Mary Rhodey's son died after chatting to a criminal posing as someone else.
3: They call it spontaneous suicide. I call it what it was, the predictable outcome of a system that protects corporations instead of children.
2: Police in Nepal say 95 people have died following flash flooding, also affecting Himalayan areas of Tibet. Pictures are emerging of homes being swept away. A murder investigation's been launched after two people died in a house fire near Middlesbrough on Teesside. A woman's still in a critical condition. In sport, European countries are expected to drop their threat to boycott FIFA competitions in protest against Gianni Infantino. They still oppose his re-election as president after his failed attempt to sell off parts of the World Cup. Taylor Swift says a world without Dolly Parton doesn't feel possible, real or right. Veda Silva's been reading more tributes to the country music legend, who's died aged 80.
4: Sir Paul McCartney and Cyndi Lauper say they find it hard to imagine life without Dolly Parton. She's been described as glam, funny and kind by Katy Perry, while Sabrina Carpenter says she'll cherish their laughter and conversations. Eminem's recalled a heartfelt letter she wrote to him. Sir Elton John says he's devastated. "We will always love you, Dolly," has appeared across social media from fans in a nod to her hit classic.
2: And household energy bills in Britain will go up by an average of £60 a year from October. The regulators increase the price cap. That's the latest. I'm Faye Rowlands.
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8: A very good afternoon to you. Welcome along. HBS Glasgow. This is a 70s show.

So, very good afternoon to you. Welcome along to the 70s show. Eddie Carr here on HBS Glasgow, your hospital broadcasting service, playing some great 70s songs. We'll go up, you would, wouldn't you? Because this is the 70s show. And from Bread, Barry Manilow.

Oh, there's a nice chitty wee tune to make you feel better. Barry Manilow there, Copacabana. Oh, like chitty tunes, don't you? Now, you might not know this. This chap's from Glasgow. B.A. Robertson. Strike.

Yes, he had a few hits in the 1970s. Chap from Glasgow, B.A. Robertson, and that is Bang Bang. Please don't ask me what B.A. stands for. Can't be bothered looking it up, you do it. Here's the Cars.

Do you remember that band? They were called The Dancer, and that is Danny Cool. And before that, we had The Cars, My Best Friend's Girl. Yeah, this is the 70s show here in HBS Glasgow. Wednesday afternoon, Eddie Carr here. HBS Glasgow here to make you feel better with some lovely music. And what better from the 1970s? It is the KC and the Sunshine Band, Queen of Clubs.

I was watching a documentary only a few weeks ago, all about Candy Staten and that song. And she finds it hard to believe that people will be dancing in the dance floor to a rather sad song, if you listen to the words. All to do with the breakup. But then again, most sad songs are big hits, aren't they? Yeah. Yeah, if you want to make a big hit, write yourself a sad song. That'll be a hit. Now, here's Andy Kim this Wednesday afternoon. Rock Me Gently. Thank you.

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1: Eddie Carr.
2: Give a little bit, oh, give a little bit of your love to me.
1: Right now, Scotland needs O positive blood donors. 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And that's why this blood type is so incredibly valuable for patients. 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
4: 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I'm Brian Wolfson. 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The tracks that formed your personal mixtape to play on your ghetto blaster. I'll be back this Wednesday from 10 to count down your retro charts. It's the only chart that counts on HBS.
5: Here's Carly Simon. You're so vain.
6: Never!
5: Has anyone ever said that to you, eh? I wonder.

Carly Simon there, You're So Vain, like that song. Well, I must admit, I do like most 70s songs. Don't you? It's a Wednesday afternoon at HBS Glasgow, your hospital broadcasting service, playing some 70s songs. How exciting it is. Here's Leo Sayer.

Very popular band in the 1970s, Spooky, living next door to Alice. Of course, the question is, who's Alice? Wednesday afternoon, HBS Glasgow. My name's Eddie Carr. Welcome.

Every time you hear that song, you cheers up, don't you? Hughes Corporation, Rock the Boat. Been done by a few bands, by the way. Now, here's a great band. Do you remember this? A real classic 1970s song. Climax Blues Band. Couldn't get it right.

great song that. When I refer to the 1970s song, I'm not talking about the year, I'm talking about the decade. In actual fact, that was out in 1976, the Climax Blues Band couldn't get it right. Ho-ho, that's your theme tune, Ed. How dare. How dare you. Gotta play this for you. Real cheery wee tune. Don't all dance together, please. Don't. Do the actions as well if you wish. Remember this, the Village People.

Is there reactions to that? I'm not quite sure. I bet there is. Village People there, did you dress up? And that's In the Navy. Well, I'm afraid to say that's a 70 show over and done with this Wednesday. I should be back next Wednesday doing it again, playing some songs, but not necessarily in the same order. Whatever you're doing, please get well soon. Yeah, you get yourself better. Keep listening to HBS Glasgow. We're here to make you feel better. Until the next time, Eddie Carr saying a very good afternoon to you. See you soon. Ta-ra. Oh, gonna leave you with the Detroit Spinners. Could it be I'm falling in love? Oh, surely.

0: 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So your care is their business. Find out more online.
1: 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And now, the news.
2: From the Sky News Centre at 4, Meta has agreed to pay up to settle its social media addiction trial in America. The owner of Facebook and Instagram denies designing its platforms to deliberately hook children, but will disable some features on teen accounts. A news agency is reporting a 13-year-old girl's among 12 UK citizens missing in flash floods in border areas of Nepal and Tibet. Local police are expecting the overall number of victims, currently just below 100, to rise over the next few hours. Villages and roads have been damaged, with Nepal asking India and China for help. Our correspondent Neville Lazarus is across developments.
3: Pictures of homes being swept away. A number of villages have been affected. So far, the military has said they've rescued close to 100 people. They've been taken to various hospitals. They've called for also private helicopters because those are the main means of transport.
2: Two people have died in a house fire on Teesside, possibly linked to organised crime. It happened in Middlesbrough. An investigation found two fires which destroyed 19 homes in Stourbridge in the West Midlands a couple of weeks ago were started by accident. Flames broke out in fields where farming machinery was being used. American landmarks have been lit up in pink in memory of country music icon Dolly Parton, who's died at the age of 80. Fans have been laying flowers, including at her Dollywood theme park in Tennessee.
4: Dolly Parton was an inspiration to a lot of us.
5: She was just a woman with a heart of gold.
6: She gave back to where she came from. She always remembered her roots.
7: She was a unifier about peace, love, understanding, and the world needs more Dolly Partons.
2: Sir Paul McCartney says, "We will always love you," a nod to her classic hit. She donated millions to charity and was known for her literary philanthropy. And European countries are backtracking on their threats to boycott the World Cup. It's understood UEFA is looking at other ways to challenge Gianni Infantino's leadership of FIFA. That's the latest. I'm Faye Rowlands.

Rupert Holmes. Him is the name of the song from the 1979 album Partners in Crime, an album that's probably slightly more well known for, depends who you ask, I guess, but well, more well known for Escape, the Pina Colada song, which I'm sure needs absolutely no introduction. Smash US number one hit song, and understandably so, it's really lasted the test of time. But I do think that's quite a good album, definitely one to return to. It certainly gives one of the more yacht rocky yacht rock songs that there are. You really can picture yourself on a boat, like, you know, pina colada in hand, maybe, or whatever else you prefer to drink. Hello, it's myself, Elliot Stradling. I hope you are doing marvellously well. Welcome to Elliot's Boombox. We're going to play a couple more of those kind of laid-back, soft rock type things. We'll do a little bit of, like, soul and R&B, maybe, and then, of course, we'll get to the all-important hip-hop. Try and stop me. I genuinely can't live without it.

0: type stuff that would get really popular in the 80s. I'm always doing inspiration points on this show. How fun. If you're feeling yourself inspired today, and the thing you're feeling inspired for is to request a song on the radio or give somebody a shout out, then you're in luck, because tonight from 8 until 10 p.m. we have the open line where you can do just that. Send in your requests, send in your shout outs, just tell the lovely presenters that you think they have a nice voice and that they're doing a cracking job, because I'm sure they'll appreciate it. You can even start getting them in now so that you're like the first one that gets played. That would be pretty cool. Text it to 07756 434225, or email it to studio@hbs.org.uk. A little bit of Blondie now. Pick up the pace. It's been kind of like a slow start to try and get you into it. Now we're going to start really reeling and rocking. Listen to those drums pound away.
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wish more artists would deliver their quite philosophical teachings in an animated and quite cartoonish fashion. A little bit tongue-in-cheek. Makes it easier to digest, I find. Talking Heads, some of post-punk's finest material there, Once in a Lifetime, from the 1980 album Remain in Light. We've been very late 70s, early 80s based in a lot of the music we've played just now, so we'll push it forwards a little bit now and play a little bit of Wham! I'm Your Man. We're still keeping it upbeat though, so you know you can guarantee that's going to be something. Very clappable one here, very singable one, so if you don't think you're going to annoy anyone in your vicinity, then give it a crack.

In Scotland, more than 160,000 units of blood are used each year. Around 38% is used to treat patients with cancer and blood diseases. 24% is used for vital surgery. 15% is transfused to critically ill patients. And 2% helps save the lives of mothers, babies, and young children. 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Blood donation sessions are held regularly across Glasgow and the West, and Glasgow Blood Donor Centre is open 7 days a week. 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

Lovely acoustic rock balladry there from McFly. And we speak sometimes on the Monday Night Open Line about albums that play like greatest hits. And the album that that song obviously is from, the song is called Obviously, I'm not saying that it should be obvious that this is what it's from. The album is called Room on the Third Floor. And I think that's a good example of an album that plays a little bit like a greatest hits record. You've got Five Colors in Her Hair there, obviously, and the title track, Room on the Third Floor. So I think there's that's one for contention. I think I'll bring it up with Ross next time I'm having a conversation on the Monday Night Open Line. We'll move on. A little bit of The Police next seems like the move, if you ask me. A bit of the old Stuart Copeland drumming, very recognisable by the cowbell ride hits on the ride cymbal, and a lot of the way the snares clap and bang around is very, very rhythmic. And obviously, of course, we've got the kind of ska, reggae-type influence there in a lot of The Police's stuff. I will be quiet now and let the music talk for itself, as I'm sure it will. Hopefully, you enjoy it too.

The Who on the Hospital Broadcasting Service. My generation. My. What a powerful song. Very, very ahead of its time in terms of how loud and noisy and erratic and in-your-face it is. The attitude. There's some sort of punk stuff that doesn't even go as hard as that nowadays. And all the way back in 1965. Nonetheless, very, very prominent piece of music there. Also, The Who. One of the most, I'd say, influential rhythm sections in all of rock and roll. That, of course, being Keith Moon on the drums and John Entwistle, Thunderfingers, on the bass. And that song is a very good example of both of them doing their thing. And I know for that, for Keith Moon, that is mostly just battering the living daylights out of his drum kit. But that's what he did. He was truly, truly an animal. There's not quite a lot like him. Now, let's keep going. I'm kind of liking that rocky stuff. Let's have a bit of Whitesnake now.

Ken Bruce here. There's lots of hard work, you know, going on behind the scenes to keep your local station on air, from collecting requests and making programmes to fundraising. 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

the unmistakably unique sound there of Brian May's guitar playing. It's of course Queen, and it's a song that needs no introduction. It's almost transcended music to just be a piece of pop culture in its own right. I know people who go to sporting events who have no interest in music that will know pretty much every word to that song and stomp and clap along whilst they listen to it. Absolutely fantastic stuff. We're approaching the end of the show, so I guess we better play some hip-hop style music. We've got some stuff from 93 here. DJ Jazzy Jeff and the Fresh Prince are going to boom boom shake shake the room with this next one.

0: 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Do you need help? 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That's 0131 225 2727. Alcoholics Anonymous. You are not alone.
1: Clap your hands, everybody, if you got what it takes. 'Cause I'm Curtis Blow, and I want you to know that these are the breaks.

Curtis Blow, The Breaks. Very popular and probably quite well known, I'd say. Old school hip-hop song, one of the inspirers for the genre in general, all the way from back in 1980, that last one. My goodness, which is funny when you think about it, 13 years apart from the Fresh Prince and DJ Jazzy Jeff song that played before, which some would also probably consider to be an old school hip-hop song. One of my favourite things about The Breaks by Curtis Blow, though, is that at a time where sort of hip-hop in its origins was all about sampling sort of funk and soul records, that sort of funk and soul style inspired background instrumental for The Breaks, actually original, not sampled from anything. They really recorded those instruments, which I think is fascinating, and a trend I'm sure that would go on to inspire people like Anderson .Paak, etc., and the way that they make their hip-hop music. My goodness, would you look at the time, it runs away from you, doesn't it? Let's listen to a bit of Al Green as we begin to wind down.

And just like that, our time together has unfortunately run out. Oh no! Thank you very much for listening, though. I really do appreciate it. Keep on listening to the Hospital Broadcasting Service. There's lots more wonderful stuff coming up. And I'm going to leave you with this little ditty that I rediscovered recently, an ode to a peninsula in Argyll and Bute. I'm sure some of you already know what song this is going to be, but for those of you who don't, the next little clue is that it was a Christmas number one as well. So how about that? You can enjoy some of that as well. It's, of course, Mull of Kintyre by Wings to play us out. But until next time, be good, be well, and behave, and take care of yourselves as well. That's always something that's very easy to forget. I'll catch you again soon.

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2: From the Sky News Centre at 5. Facebook and Instagram's owner must enhance restrictions on teenagers' accounts as it settles a civil social media addiction trial in America. They include daily time limits and restrictions on seeing the number of likes on a post. Meta's paying around £12 billion but continues to deny its apps are deliberately designed to be addictive to children. Rob Bonta's Attorney General of California, one of the states involved in the case.
3: We'll continue to do all we can to ensure our children are safe online, no matter what platform they log into. I urge other companies to take note that our door is open. I'd much rather work with California's business community than have to take them to court.
2: 33 British nationals are feared missing in flash floods in Nepal, which police there say have killed at least 95 people. The PA news agency is reporting a 13-year-old girl is among the UK citizens unaccounted for. Footage shows people running away as a wall of mud crashes through a Himalayan valley. David Fishers from the Red Cross.
4: Whole villages are reported to have been wiped away, markets wiped away, bridges destroyed, roads destroyed in these very narrow valleys. There's essentially no escape.
2: Fires that went on to destroy 19 homes in Stourbridge in the West Midlands were found to have started accidentally. Officials say farming equipment was being used near fields where the flames started. American landmarks have been lit in pink in memory of country music icon Dolly Parton, who's died aged 80. In London, Buckingham Palace guards performed a rendition of her hit 9 to 5. People travelling abroad are being advised to drink bottled water. Cases of a parasitic stomach bug jumped to their highest level since 2016. And it looks like European nations could be backing down on their threat to boycott FIFA competitions. It's understood they're discussing other protests against Gianni Infantino's leadership. That's the latest. I'm Faye Rowland.
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9: Whoa, whoa, whoa, let's get together.
10: Welcome to the programme. I'm getting together with the music of an American singer, songwriter and actress born in 1953, whose career has spanned over 30 years. Cyndi Lauper grew up in the Ozone Park, a neighbourhood of Queens in New York, and as a child listened to such artists as the Beatles, Ella Fitzgerald, Julie Garden and Billie Holiday.
9: Whoa, whoa, whoa, let's get together.
10: At the age of 12, she began writing songs and playing an acoustic guitar given to her by her sister. Her debut solo album, called She's So Unusual, 1983, was the first debut female album to chart four top five hits on the Billboard Hot 100 and earned her the Best New Artist Award at the 27th Grammy Awards in 1985. Cyndi Lauper has established herself as a pop culture icon, selling over 50 million albums and 20 million singles. Her breakthrough hit became a worldwide hit throughout the late 1983 and early 84 and remains one of her signature songs. Here is Girls Just Wanna Have Fun.
11: Girls just wanna have fun.

1978, Cyndi Lauper met saxophone player John Truery and they formed a band named Blue Angel and recorded a demo tape of original music. In 1980, after Blue Angel broke up, Cyndi spent time, due to financial problems, working in retail stores, waitressing. And then in 81, while singing at a local New York bar, she met David Wolfe, who took over as her manager. While writing her debut studio album in the spring of 1983, Cyndi Lauper was introduced to American musician Rob Hyman. And she and Hyman sat at a piano and started working on Time After Time. The inspiration for the song came after both songwriters were going through similar things with their relationships. He was coming out of a long, hard relationship while she was having difficulties with her boyfriend David Wolfe. Released as a single in January 1984, it became her first number one hit in the US.

After Cyndi Lauper released her first solo album, She's So Unusual, which became a worldwide hit, she became popular with teenagers and critics, in part due to her hybrid punk image. You can look and you will find me. She was interested in writing her own songs, but the record company provided her with songs to record that were written by others. However, Cyndi sometimes changed the lyrics and the material she was given. In 1985, she won Best New Artist at the Grammy Awards and also received nominations for Album of the Year, Record of the Year, and Best Female Pop Vocal Performance. She Bop was released as the third single from her debut album and reached number 3 in the US Billboard Hot 100 charts in September 1984.

Cyndi Lauper's album She's So Unusual stayed in the top 200 album charts for more than 65 weeks and has since sold more than 22 million copies worldwide. The fourth consecutive song from the album to become a hit in the charts was a song originally written by Joel Shear and also included in his solo album called Watchdog. Joel Shear later recalled in an interview that it was a big bonus really. Cyndi Lauper does a song all through the night. That was a solo record of mine. I just thought, well, nobody's going to hear this. And then she does it, and it becomes a top five song. I'm just glad people know the song, and I think it's really good. The only problem with people who don't know I wrote it is when I do it, they think, he's doing that Cyndi Lauper song called

As a child, Cindy Lauper went to Richmond Hill High School, but was expelled. Although she was able to earn her General Education Development Certificate later on, measures proficiency in science, mathematics, social studies, reading and writing. She left home at 17 to escape her abusive stepfather, intending to study art. And her journey took her to Canada, where she spent 2 weeks in the woods with her dog Sparkle, just trying to find herself. She eventually travelled to Vermont, where she took art classes at Johnson State College and supported herself working odd jobs. Released as the fifth single from her album She's So Unusual, the song Money Changes Everything has charted in 7

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3: Whoa, whoa, whoa, let's get together.
0: Together. And the Goonies. Original motion picture soundtrack album was released in conjunction with the 1985 film The Goonies. The album is known primarily because it included the song The Goonies Are Good Enough by Cyndi Lauper, who had a cameo role in the film as herself singing the song. Cyndi was asked by Steven Spielberg to be the musical director for the album, and it was her idea to include the then relatively unknown female group The Bangles. Released as a single, it was her fifth top 10 single in the Hot 100.

title track and the first single released from Cyndi Lauper's second album, was the only original song on the album that she did not help write. True Colours spent 2 weeks in the number one spot on the Billboard Hot 100, and it was the last single from Cyndi to occupy the top of the charts. It received a Grammy Award nomination for Best Female Pop Vocal Performance. Now, Billy Steinberg, who originally wrote True Colours about his own mother, Tom Kelly actually altered the first verse. But anyway, the duo submitted the song to Anne Murray, who passed on recording it. And then they sent it to Cyndi Lauper. Their demo was in the form of a piano-based gospel ballad like Bridge Over Troubled Water. Billy Steinberg said that Cyndi completely dismantled that sort of traditional arrangement and came up with something that was breathtaking and star.

Cyndi Lauper released her second album, True Colours, in September 86. It reached number 4 on the Billboard 200 and sold 2 million copies. She increased her involvement in production and songwriting, co-writing most of the songs. Guests on the album included Nile Rodgers, Amy Mann, Billy Joel, The Bangles, Ellie Greenwich and Rick Derringer. True Colours were not as commercially successful as She's So Unusual, but it did contain 3 high-charting singles, including the title track True Colours, which became, of course, her second song to hit number 1 in the Billboard Hot 100, and this one coming along called Change of Heart, which went to gold. It's a fan favourite, and she still often performs it.

Cyndi Lauper covered this next song called What's Going On her second album, True Colours, and it was released in March 1987. The song's inspiration came from Ronaldo Obie Benson. He was a member of the Motown vocal group The Four Tops after he and the group's tour bus arrived at Berkeley in May 1969. And there, Obie Benson witnessed police brutality and violence in the city's People's Park during a protest held by anti-war activists and what was later referred to as Bloody Thursday. Upset, he discussed what he witnessed to a friend and songwriter, Al Cleveland, who in turn wrote and composed a song to reflect Obie Benson's concerns. He wanted to give the song to his group, but the other Four Tops turned down the request, saying, "That's a protest song." And Benson said, "I'm not protesting. I just want to know what's going on. This is actually just a love song." Anyway, here's Cyndi Lauper.

Cyndi Lauper was one of the earliest female artists to harness MTV. She was described as a critical vocalist who revolutionised the role of women in rock and roll. Over her 30-year career, she influenced multiple recording artists, including Katy Perry, Vanessa Paradis, Tegan and Sarah, and Yell. Due to her success and influence, Cyndi has been inducted into both the Hollywood and the Songwriters Hall of Fame. Here's a song now written and composed by Billy Steinberg and Tom Kelly, which was originally intended for Roy Orbison, who recorded it in 1987, but his rendition was not released until 1992, well after Cyndi Lauper's version of it had become a top 10 hit on both sides of the Atlantic. Cyndi says she wanted to do I Drove All Night because she liked the idea of a woman driving and of a woman in control.

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1: Let's get together. In 2012, Cyndi Lauper wrote her autobiography, Cyndi Lauper, A Memoir. The following year, she took her talents to Broadway, writing the music and lyrics for Kinky Boots. In 2013, Cyndi Lauper won the Tony Award for the Best Original Score for composing the Broadway musical Kinky Boots, making her the first woman to win the category by herself. The musical was awarded 5 other Tonys, including Best New Musical. Production, of course, centres on the life of Charlie Price, who, after inheriting his father's nearly bankrupt shoe factory, discovers the man he's meant to be with the help of an entertainer called Lola.

Right now, let's listen to Cindy singing The World is Stone, which was part of the Starmania musical and has been most notably associated with Maria Carmen and Celine Dion.

0: Cyndi Lauper's debut album was arguably the first time explicitly punk-influenced elements were front and centre on the pop landscape, both musically and of course via Cyndi's distinctive individual appearance. These helped popularise the image of punk and new wave for America. She is ranked on the Rolling Stones list of Women Who Rock and the 50 Greatest Albums of All Time. In 2012, the Rolling Stones review stated that Cyndi had a wild and wonderful skyrocket of a voice. Her extraordinary vocal cords connected with the right material, and the result sounded like the beginning of a whole new golden age. 30 years after its release, the album was praised as everlasting and a once-in-a-lifetime album. Now from our third album, A Night to Remember, in 1989, this is the title track about coming home for the first time without a partner being there after a breakup.
1: I'm driving home from work, knowing you're not there. I used to hurry home.

Cyndi Lauper has established herself as a pop culture icon, selling over 50 million albums and 20 million singles. She has won awards at the Grammys, Emmys, Tonys, the New York's Outer Critics Circle, MTV Video Music Awards, Billboard Awards, and American Music Awards. The first single from her album Sisters of Avalon was a song about the wishy-washiness of politicians. Cyndi refers to the arrogance of the media in this song. It became a big dance hit in the United States and a mainstream hit in the UK. Yeah.

Cyndi Lauper has been a tireless activist for the gay rights movement. She has said that civil rights have to be afforded to everyone, no matter what their colour, gender or sexual preference. She has said that you can't say it's a democracy if that isn't the case. She's helped to establish the True Colours Fund, which works to promote awareness and fight for equality. Now, from her fourth studio album, Hat Full of Stars, in 1993, the first single is a ballad about the end of a relationship that proved popular among the Cyndi Lauper fans. Outside the US, it was a modest hit.

Let In The Rain. Well, I do hope you've enjoyed the music of Cyndi Lauper and that you'll join me, Norman Ross, next time. Hey Now, Girls Just Want to Have Fun was the first single from Cyndi Lauper's 12 Deadly Sins and Then Some. That was from 1994 and her first charting single since My First Night Without You in 1989. This song is a new reggae-tinged arrangement of her original Girls Just Want to Have Fun standard, and the song was a big comeback for hits for her.

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2: From the Sky News Centre at 6. At least 33 people from the UK are among hundreds missing after flash flooding in Nepal. Almost 100 people have died. Pictures from one area show debris hanging from tree branches and survivors caked in mud. A passenger caught the moment a bus was almost washed away by muddy floodwater surging through a valley. Some listeners may find the audio distressing. Meta is to pay up to around £12 billion to settle claims in the US that it designed platforms to get children hooked. It's also agreeing to make changes to Facebook and Instagram, including daily limits and nighttime blocks for teenage users. The firm's denied wrongdoing. Police investigating the deaths of two people, including a child, in a house fire near Middlesbrough on Teesside, have made two arrests. Two men are being questioned on suspicion of murder. The Rocky Horror Picture Show and Annie star Tim Curry has died at the age of 80. He was known for his villainous roles on stage and screen. American landmarks have been lit up in pink in memory of country music icon Dolly Parton, who's died at the age of 80. Fans have been laying flowers, including at her Dollywood theme park in Tennessee.
3: Dolly Parton was an inspiration to a lot of us.
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2: Sir Paul McCartney says, "We will always love you," and nod to her classic hit. And Hearts are playing Rapid Vienna in their Conference League playoff. They need to win to stay in the European competition. It's 0-0 in Austria, 2-2 on aggregate. That's the latest. I'm Faye Rowlands.
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Hi there, and welcome to The Reflex, the home of the hippest 80s sounds. On today's show, we've got Blondie, The Stranglers, and my beloved R.E.M. Also going to have our 80s gem of the week, and our exception to the rule of cool. Oh yes, it's all happening on The Reflex. For the first track, we're going to go back to 1983 with the Eurythmics. This is Here Comes the Rain Again. Got to number 8 in the UK, however, got to number 4 in the US Billboard charts.

Dave Stewart and the Annie Lennox there, the Eurythmics. And here comes the rain again. Now we're going to have a bit of electronica from Electronic. And this is called Getting Away With It. It was written by Bernard Sumner of New Order and guitarist Johnny Marr of The Smiths. Wonderful man. And featured Neil Tennant from the Pet Shop Boys on guest vocals. It was released in 1989 and got to a respectable number 12 in the UK charts.

Wonderful song there from Electronic that was Getting Away With It. And as I said, it got to number 12 in the UK charts. Our next track, however, did slightly better than that. It got to number 10, and it's from Alison Moye. I'm sure you remember this. It's called Love Resurrection, and it's from the album Alf, which I believe was actually her nickname.

Alison Moyer there, Love Resurrection. From 1984. Now we're going to go to the early part of the decade, to February 1980 to be precise. This next song only got to number 84 in the US Billboard chart, but I love it, it's superb. From the album Eat to the Beat, which also featured the songs Union City Blues and Atomic, it's The Marvelous Blondie, and this is The Hardest Part. Bit of a rock.

But for a large portion of my day, I believe I am actually Debbie Harry. Unfortunately, I'm not. That was Blondie there, and that was my favourite song from them. That was The Hardest Part. A rock classic indeed. Still to come on today's The Reflex, and we're going to have tunes from R.E.M., or a tune from R.E.M. rather, and Chaka Khan, coming up later on, and also our 80s gem of the week and our exception to the rule of cool. Oh yes. And this fantastic tune next from The Stranglers. Sure you're all going to know this one. From 1982, from the album La Folie. Got to number 2 in the charts. This is Golden Brown.

0: Stranglers and Golden Brown there. Interestingly, as you're probably aware, there's been much debate about what the track is actually about. However, in an interview, drummer Jet Black cleared up all the rumours. Yep, he said it was about Marmite. Anyways, fantastic song there from 1982. Now, are you ready for our exception to the rule of cool? Here we go.
1: The Reflex.
0: Here it is. Bananarama. Mm-hmm. And Cruel Summer. Yes, it is a Stock Aitken and Waterman classic, but I love it. And Ace of Base covered it as well, see?

0: Yes, our exception to the rule of cool this week is Bananarama and Cruel Summer. It's not very hip, but we love it anyways. Remember, our open line is coming up later on tonight, between 8 and 10, where we'll be playing all of your requests and dedications. If you'd like a request on that show, then the number to call is 221-4043, and you can choose any style of music you'd like to hear, as we really do have all. Rock and pop, 50s, 60s, 70s, anything at all. 221-4043 is the number to call. Now, I think it's time for a little bit of Chaka Khan. Chaka Khan? Chaka Khan?
1: Chaka Khan? Chaka Khan? Chaka Khan, Chaka Khan.

That was Chaka Khan, Chaka Khan, Chaka Khan. I'm going to have to stop doing that. And that was called I Feel For You, which is a bit of a disco classic there. It was actually written by Prince and featured on his 1979 self-titled album. That version though was released in 1984 and got to number one in the UK chart, and so it should have. I love that. Chaka Khan, Chaka Khan. I'm going to completely stop doing that now. Anyway, I can't believe it's taken me 3 weeks to play the record by the Knicks Band, because they're actually the band that gave me the idea of doing this show in the first place, like hip 80s songs. The wonderful REM, my beloved REM, who are sadly no more. This is one of their perfect songs from their 1987 album Document. This is called It's the End of the World as We Know It, but

0: This song is featured in many film soundtracks, including Dream a Little Dream and Independence Day, and has been covered by loads of artists, including Hacey Dixie and No Doubt. And No Doubt actually performed the song at the MTV New Year's Eve gig in 1999 to celebrate, kind of, with the Y2K panic that was going on, where everybody thought that computers and electrical things just wouldn't work anymore. Love that record so much. R.E.M., It's the End of the World as We Know It. I wish they'd reform. Fingers crossed.
1: This is The Reflex.
0: Here's a little bit of 80s perfection now from Roxy Music. This is More Than This. Our 80s gem is up next.

You're listening to The Reflex, the home of the hippest 80s tunes. Like that one from Roxy Music. I love that song so much. More Than This. Now it's that time of the show that we come to our 80s gem of the week. And it's a good one this week. I wonder if you remember this. Tony Basil with Hey Mickey. Mm-hmm. It was a favourite with wannabe cheerleaders everywhere. It's a great fun song. And I had to dance to it at my dance class. It was just so perfect at that. Tony Basil was so rock and roll as well that even though she got hit in the head with a guitar during a performance on Saturday morning's children's TV fave Saturday Superstore, she continued playing her tune. That's how rock and roll she was, or still is. It's a great record, and I'd just like to say well done to Tony Basil, because I just still love this song. Here we go. Hey Mickey. I want to go get my pom-poms and dance along with it. Probably out of time, actually.

a song that defined the 80s, I think. That was Tony Basil, and that was Hey Mickey. I still remember dancing to it at a dancing class. I wasn't very good, but I tried. Anyway, on to our next tune. This is a great little tune, actually, from the 80s, from Robert Palmer. It featured in a very famous film, actually, called Pretty Woman, and it's called Life in Detail.

the wonderful Robert Palmer there. That was called Life in Detail. And as I said before, that featured on the soundtrack for the film Pretty Woman. Yes, and I've got a little story about that, actually. Yeah, I'm really cutting it fine with this one, actually, because the soundtrack was actually released in 1990, which is the same year, obviously, as the film. The album, the soundtrack album, was released in February of that year, however. So my view is... Bear with me here. The song would have been recorded before then. So it does, you know, fit in with the Reflex and the 80s and all the hipness and stuff. So, I'm going to move on really quickly now. To our next record, it got to number one in the UK charts and is from the album Street Fighting Years. It's the fourth longest running UK number one, and it's basically 6 minutes of brilliance. From the wonderful Simple Minds, this is Belfast Child.

amazing piece of music there from Simple Minds. That was Belfast Child. It actually features music from, in my opinion, the greatest folk song of all time, which is called She Moves Through the Fair. And that record, Sinead O'Connor did a really terrific version of that. So wonderful stuff. Now we're going to go to 1984 from the album Diamond Life. This is from Shadi, and this is Smooth Operator.

was a wonderful Shaddy there with Smooth Operator. It's wonderful velvet vocals. Well, thank you very much for joining me over the last hour. I hope you've enjoyed all the 80s tunes. Hope they've been to your taste. All hip and cool 80s tunes, I think. I'm going to leave you with a very popular 80s record from New Order. I'm sure you're going to know what it is. This was originally released in 1983 and has most recently been sampled by Rihanna on her song Shut Up and Drive. This is Blue Monday. Superb. Thanks for listening. Goodbye.

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2: From the Sky News Centre at 7. The Prime Minister has promised to do everything he can to support British nationals impacted by flash floods in Nepal. At least 33 UK citizens are among those missing, including, some reports suggest, a 13-year-old girl. Officials there say at least 157 people have died. Footage from the Himalayan region shows walls of mud sweeping away buildings. David Fisher is from the Red Cross.
3: We are already providing food for many people who have been displaced, supporting the authorities with search and rescue, and arranging for some emergency shelter for people who will have to spend the night somewhere very different this evening.
2: The owner of Facebook and Instagram's agreed to pay up to £12 billion to settle US claims its platforms harm children. Meta still denies designing features that get children hooked. Police investigating the deaths of two people, including a child, in a house fire near Middlesbrough on Teesside have made two arrests. A 48-year-old woman's in a critical condition. British actor Tim Curry has died, aged 80. His character in the Rocky Horror Picture Show is among his best-known roles, as Anna Bates reports.
4: Light of the night, it'll all seem all right.
5: It was the 1975 cult classic that launched him into the spotlight. Before later roles as Rooster in Annie, Pennywise the Clown in It.
6: Aren't you going to say hello?
5: And the hotel concierge in Home Alone 2.
7: Run along, Cedric.
5: He suffered a major stroke in 2012, which he spoke about back in September.
8: A very nice paramedic said, I'm going to give you morphine, and I said, bring it on.
5: A cause of death has not been confirmed.
2: A typical home in Great Britain can expect to see energy bills rise by about £60 a year from October. The price cap's risen. And Hearts are heading out of Europe. They're 1-0 down against Rapid Vienna in Austria and 3-2 on aggregate in their Conference League playoff in the second half. That's the latest. I'm Faye Rowlands.
9: Hello and welcome to Soundtracks. My name is Emily, I'm your host, and for the next hour I'll be going through some amazing films and TV shows and just generally having a chat. If you haven't listened to Soundtracks before, the way it works is every week I pick a theme, may that be an actor, a director, a genre, and I go through and I find the best songs from the best shows just for you. This week we're doing a Desert Island Disc style picks. Oop, you know what? Yeah, that makes sense. With two guests, very exciting, who I will introduce after this first song, but for now, I better take that and shine.

0: And with that, it's now time to introduce today's guest. So exciting. I love having guests. Sarah, George, would you like to say hi?
1: Hello. Hello.
0: Would you like to also say your favourite film of all time?
1: Scary. Yes. The Birdcage. I've already been on here, I said that.
0: Yeah, true, actually. That's all right.
2: Mine's Submarine.
0: Submarine, yeah, wonderful. Yeah. I wonder if that will come up.
2: Who's
0: later
2: to say?
0: So you've both been on the show before. You know the format, and by format, I mean there's kind of an idea in place going on. Sarah, you came on and we spoke about your... I keep saying Desert Island Discs?
1: Yes, I don't know. It's like just all my favourite sort of movies and TVs.
0: Your letterbox TVs.
1: Top. Yes. Yeah, something like that. And then
0: George, you've been on before as well. We talked about The Simpsons. Maybe the least planned and least organised episode of all time.
2: Yes.
0: But I loved it so much. I loved you and Paul doing your impressions that nobody behind the mic forced you to do at all.
2: No, certainly not.
0: They were very good fun, and that wasn't the cue to do them again.
2: I wasn't intending on doing so,
0: But no, we've got some fabulous choices. This week we're doing your topics.
2: Yes,
0: very exciting. What was Take That from?
2: So Take That Shine was from one of my favourite episodes of Inside Number 9, called Comfort.
1: One of my favourites as well.
0: That's a really good one.
2: Really good twist in it, obviously. At the end. Obviously, we don't want to spoil that for the people at home.
0: Of course.
2: So
0: it's at number 9. We tried to record this earlier, but we picked Soulja Boy Crank That.
2: Yes. Yeah.
0: And we decided we should restart because it made us too kiddy.
2: Yes, certainly.
1: We got wound up by Crank That Soulja Boy.
0: So we calmed it down with some Gary Barlow instead.
2: Mm.
0: But before that, I'm going to quote George that you won't have heard, but that I heard, where he said that it was an anthology series.
2: Yes.
0: Mm-hmm. I don't really know why I was so impressed that you said anthology series, but
1: I was actually quite impressed as well.
0: Yeah. Well, I was like, what a good phrase.
2: Thank you very
1: He's
2: much.
1: A smart lad.
0: He is a smart
2: I just have some moments, that's that.
0: So it's an anthology series. Why do you like it so much, George? Tell us about it.
2: I think in the vein of it being an anthology series, them being like very experienced comedy writers, they get to explore anything they want, but also get to add the sort of dramatic lilts that maybe a sketch show or a sitcom would sort of not be sort of afforded. Mm-hmm. And those dramatic lilts can kind of lean to making even better comedy as well. So I love it for that. And we might see other anthology series later in the show as well.
0: I was actually going to ask, do you think that The Simpsons counts as an anthology series?
2: I
0: don't know what anthology means.
2: It's soft anthology in the way that everything always resets at the end. Like, you know, everything always returns to status quo, regardless of what happened in the episode prior. But it's not quite anthology.
0: I suppose it's continuous characters in
2: yes.
0: The Simpsons in Inside Number 9.
2: Yeah.
0: But you know a lot about The Simpsons. It always impresses me. There was quite a few nights when we'd be studying in the library and doing Simpsons quizzes instead. And you know a surprisingly large amount.
2: I do. Thank you so much. Yeah. That's
0: impressive. Yeah. It's not. I'm not judging you.
2: Mm.
0: I could.
2: Well, thank you for not. Thank you for making that choice.
0: I try so hard.
2: Yeah.
0: So you picked The Simpsons as another choice.
2: Though. Yes. Yeah. So even though we've done it before, and we even chose this song before, of the songs that we did then, this was my favourite because I'm just a big fan of the B-52s.
0: I love B-52s. Yeah. Are you a Simpsons fan, Sarah?
1: I'm a huge Simpsons fan. I've been re-watching them actually.
2: Oh yeah.
0: I've been re-watching them.
1: I think maybe I started doing it because you told me you were doing it.
0: And
1: I was like, great idea, yeah.
0: Thank you.
1: I've also heard the newer ones are maybe not great.
0: Well, I've been watching it from series 32 backwards, and honestly, they're good. Like, they're not. Some of them are bad, but generally, honestly, don't dismiss them.
1: Well,
0: I think
1: I'm not
0: pretty funny.
1: Getting to the end so much anymore.
2: Yeah,
0: it's all right. And are you a B-52s fan as well?
1: Yeah, sure.
0: Very exciting. I love this song. I was gonna say that it's in Mr. Bean's Holiday. It's not, but if you want to believe that, you can.

0: That's such a good song. What a fabulous choice.
1: Thank you very much.
0: Your next choice, I'm also such a big fan of. So your next choice, you've picked Jojo Rabbit, the movie from 2020.
2: Which is one of my favourites.
1: Yeah.
0: It's just
2: I
0: brilliant.
2: Love that film.
0: Because we're all big Taika Waititi

0: as well. Yeah. It's very fun.
1: So yeah, definitely recommend that as a movie. But other Taika Waititi films that you guys like?
2: I was going to go right into series. I was thinking. Like one of my favourite TV shows of all time is What We Do in the Shadows, mm-hmm. which was that was a movie as well.
1: First,
2: actually, yeah. So I could have just pretended I was cool and swift and think on my feet. But yeah, just like vampires living in modern day is so fun.
1: Such a funny concept.
2: So fun. And the movie is fantastic, but the series, mm-hmm. the whole cast in that is so good.
1: I love Matt Berry.
2: Oh,
1: so
2: love him, my life, Matt Berry.
1: So much.
2: Mm-hmm.
1: I love all the cast. I don't know why I just singled out Matt Berry. Why did you pick, Jojo Rabbit? I didn't actually ask.
0: Well, what I really liked about the film, and particularly its choice of music, is in playing with the sort of the tint of the child, was that a lot of the a lot of the music was translated into German, and I just come away from doing my GCSEs. I did GCSE German, and it was one of my ways I kept in practice of German was by singing some of these songs.
2: Oh, cool. Yeah.
1: There are some good, I've actually lost it already, but there's the Beatles. There were some German Beatles in this.
0: Yes.
1: And then your pick, which is Helden by David Bowie, also known as
0: Heroes.
1: Not this song.

0: there's something about like pop songs in German that I just find very satisfying.
1: Just in any really? Other language, because it's like, because something of it feels like you know it, you know.
0: Yeah.
1: What I mean?
0: Yeah.
1: We were just talking about like when we were choosing these that I didn't actually notice that any of the songs were in German on the thing.
0: Mm-hmm. Yeah.
1: Like maybe if you'd asked me at the time, I'd be like, oh yeah, that's not words, but I just like
0: because there's words.
2: That's not
1: that,
2: words.
1: Wait, my words.
2: Yes.
1: That I know words. Yes. It is words.
0: Mm.
1: Let's just make that clear. I had no idea that any of them were in German. It's just like, because they're so popular songs as well.
0: It's sort of like hearing an instrumental version of a song that you know, where it's like, it kind of washes over you. You don't have to think about it too much. Our next song, we also don't have to think about too much, but the movie, we should, because it's just so good. Our next movie is the Scooby-Doo movie.
2: Yes.
1: Mm-hmm.
0: Incredible choice once again.
2: Thank you very much. Yeah, no, it was it came out I think the year I was born.
0: 2000. Oh, yes.
2: Before the year. When?
0: No, 2002. It was,
2: 2002. Yes.
0: A few days after my birthday, July 12th.
2: Oh, really?
0: How exciting!
2: Lovely. Yeah, directed by James Gunn, I believe.
0: Yes.
1: Was it?
2: Yeah, Guardians of the Galaxy.
0: No, no, no, no,
2: no.
0: Directed by. It was by. Actually, I was going to talk about this. It's directed by Raja Gosnell.
2: Okay.
0: Because Raja Gosnell's list of movies that he's directed are so bizarre and so funny to me. Not bizarre, but so he did editing on Home Alone 1, 2, and 3. No, he directed Home Alone 3. But then he did Never Been Kissed,
1: right?
0: Beg Mama's House,
2: okay.
0: Scooby-Doo, right. Scooby-Doo 2. Your Man Ours, Beverly Hills Chihuahuas.
2: The Smurfs, there's the link. Right.
0: The Smurfs 2. And then some other ones, I don't know. Gone in a Hotel Bible, whatever that is. And Santa, The Adventure Begins. Again, don't know what that is. But Beverly Hills Chihuahua, I'd forgotten existed.
1: Yeah.
0: Up there with like Hotel for Dogs. So good.
1: I used to be a youth worker and at our holiday clubs, there was a song that was in that movie. It was called like Chihuahua or something. And they used to make us like all do a dance to that. And I hated it
0: so much. Like torture.
1: It was the worst. I'll show you the song after as well. I'll try and remember the moves.
2: Yes,
0: we'll
2: please.
0: Do that on the next soundtracks where it's so
1: you can hear my footsteps as I'm like running up and down.
0: But yes, why did you pick Scooby-Doo?
2: It was just a very, very important part of my childhood, I feel. Mm-hmm. You know, it I think it shaped me as a person. And
0: but it's a bright movie. People always say the casting in this is perfect. Which
1: yeah,
0: it is.
1: Oh, yes. I mean,
0: because
1: yes.
0: You've got Matthew Lillard as Shaggy.
2: Yes.
0: You've got Sarah Michelle Gellar as Daphne. I didn't look at the screen and I got confused. Linda Cardellini as Velma, and then Freddie Prinze Jr., who is just so 90s, 2000s, as Fred, obviously. We were recently talking about who we'd each be. Did we come to a conclusion?
2: We concluded in the pub that I was Shaggy.
1: Is this based purely on aesthetics, or is this?
2: That's what I asked.
0: I actually don't know because I would never see you as Shaggy. Ever,
1: no, aesthetically possibly, because you wear a lot of the green sort of tones.
2: Yes,
1: and you've got the like hair for it, but like personality wise,
0: I don't know who you are.
2: I
1: fear it's Velma.
2: I fear in a way all of us are a little Velma.
0: That's what I was gonna say. Is I think we're all Velmas.
2: Yeah.
1: Oh dear, I think I might be a Scooby-Doo.
2: Okay.
0: Ruh-roh.
1: Yeah. Because I'll just tag along to whatever you're doing. I don't know.
0: That's true.
1: And I'll eat everything there.
2: Mm. Nice.
1: That'll be great.
0: I think I could be a Shaggy in anything, everything apart from how I look. I think if they just totally swapped every aspect of Shaggy's appearance.
1: Spot on.
0: Maybe me.
2: Yeah.
0: That's okay. We were looking at lots of different songs for this one because the movie has pretty good soundtrack. We nearly played The Land of a Million Drums
2: by Outkast.
0: By Outkast, which is a brilliant song, but it's so intense that we thought no. So instead, we've gone for a classic. You all know it. You all love it. Simple Plan. What's new Scooby-Doo?
1: What a song.

0: I love when a song is a minute long. It's like a palate cleanser.
1: Yeah. Mm. And genuinely, I think one of the best theme tunes.
0: Yeah. Like, up there with like Ghostbusters.
2: Mm. Ooh, okay, yeah, yeah.
1: Yeah. Okay, I forgot about ones like that, actually. Yeah, well, yeah, way too embarrassed me.
0: Yeah, sorry. Yeah. And also like Arthur, and also... We've got a theme song in later, I think. We've got Peep Show.
2: We don't have Peep Show in.
0: Oh, we've removed Peep Show.
2: We've removed Peep Show, I'm so sorry.
0: Uh-oh. Yeah.
1: I'm sorry to everyone who was just getting excited there, yeah, waiting for the Peep Show theme.
0: The diehard Peep Show. Yeah. Oh, gosh. Our next song's also about a minute long, though. Minute 24.
2: Oh, is it?
0: Okay. Yes, because this one is a proper soundtrack show. Mm. So normally in this show, I call it soundtracks, but really we just play pop songs that are in the soundtrack, as opposed to like orchestral composed soundtracks. But this time, hey...
2: Yeah,
0: you brought us a real soundtrack.
2: Yeah, this is I believe Michael Giacchino. I believe that's his name. He's composed Up. He composed Ratatouille. He did Inside Out, and but my favourite soundtrack he ever did was The Incredibles, because it's based very heavily sort of referential to the work of John Barry, who did a lot of the composition for the James Bond films, and those were playing a lot for me as a kid, because I used to watch them on ITV all the time when they came on.
0: You should be doing this show and not me, I
1: think. No, I know. George has a lot of, like, it's very serious when George gets here, I realise.
2: Well, I'm either switched on or I'm in the background silently nodding along, so, you know.
0: Mm-hmm. Yes. No, I wish I knew about soundtracks. That's kind of the thing, I feel like a fraud on this show, is that I don't actually really know anything about composed movie soundtracks. I've played a lot of them in orchestras and sung a lot of them in choirs, but I could not have told you Michael Giacchino's name.
1: No.
0: I couldn't have told you anything else he did. Or Barry who?
2: John Barry.
0: John Barry.
1: Honestly, when I was here, I was like, this is my favourite movie. And every time a song played, I went, I love that one. I love that movie.
0: Who picked that song? I love this song so much. What a brilliant movie to pick.
1: Someone's in this room and they've got incredible taste.
0: Exactly. And that's what... Yeah, but no, but I love the real intellectual energy.
2: Well, thank you so much.
0: I was then going to be really rude and say that you're not bringing, but you are bringing, It's lovely. So this is Life's Incredible Again. Maybe one of the best songs ever composed. It's just
1: truly
0: got
1: I love
0: that
1: this,
0: in
1: actually,
0: it. You know, it's so good. So please enjoy 1 minute 24 of just pure joy.

0: I want to keep some Michael Giacchino one in the background, I think.
1: Oh, yeah.
0: But I don't know what any of these ones are like. I've got Off to Work.
1: Okay, yeah.
0: It feels quite intense now.
2: I don't know. George is looking at me as if I know the Incredibles.
1: It's quite relaxing and jazzy, this one, I think.
0: Okay, well, we can just have some nice relaxing and jazzy music in the background.
2: Mm-hmm.
0: I love it.
2: And I'll feel like a spy.
0: Mm. Yes.
2: From a spy family.
0: We'll all keep film secrets. You don't get to know what the next one is. Speaking of, what is the next one?
1: The next one we're doing, so we're pulling from the movie Fantastic Mr. Fox, and which is, again, really very influential on me because, I mean, we've got a mutual friend, Ginny, who always says of me that I am as if I was designed by Wes Anderson in the way that I
0: it's
1: sort of
0: the
1: look.
0: Real animal fur, I think.
1: Yes, yes, I think so. but me and Sarah, we've also been conspiring for at one point to for a Halloween costume theoretically
2: that
1: we would be Fantastic
2: Mr.
1: Fox and his friend the minnow, who is called
2: the
1: something.
2: Badger. I thought minnow.
0: Which one is?
1: Who's to say? But anyway, that's the level of sort of Wes Anderson.
2: He's a possum.
1: That's it. Yeah,
2: a minnow is a fish, by the way.
1: I'm very wrong in thinking that, yeah. But the intellectual lean that I bring to the show has collapsed. Suddenly.
2: Yeah.
1: But yeah.
2: Welcome down to where we are. Come here.
1: Ooh. But this one's probably the most fun one from Fantastic Mr. Fox.
0: It's just a great movie. It's got always amazing cast with Will Anderson.
1: Yes.
0: Wes Anderson. Mm. I'm just changing his name for myself, because you've got George Clooney, Bill Murray, Jason Schwartzman, Owen Coleman, Owen Wilson, and Willem Dafoe. Mm. They're like always in the movies.
1: Mm. Yes.
0: Meryl Streep's in this one.
1: Yes, Mrs. Fox.
0: Ooh, dramatic.
1: My goodness me. Wow. We're surprised, Meryl Streep.
0: The orchestra do not like her. and like Michael Gambon's in it.
1: Yes, yeah.
2: It's crazy.
0: Bizarre. Such incredible cast. And Brian Cox, but not the science one.
1: Right.
0: Okay, I'll stop talking now, I think. I'm not used to not being in control of what's happening, and I'm rambling. But what song have you picked from this?
1: From this one, I think we looked through the soundtrack and we all sort of saw Street Fighting Man by the Rolling Stones.
2: Mm-hmm.

0: Now, our next one, I am really excited for. So, I met George and Sarah through a university society. A comedy university society.
1: Uh-huh.
0: Not cringe.
1: It is a bit.
0: Talking to the ex-president and the president, I can't be calling it cringe.
1: You could call it cringe.
2: It's
1: horrible, and
3: we
1: decree
3: it as cringe.
0: So I came for the first time last year to the comedy club, and when I arrived, I kind of recognised George already.
3: Yeah.
0: Because George had been involved in the Doctor Who Society.
3: Yes, I had. I was a frequent
0: speaking
3: feature.
0: Speaking of
3: cringe. Yeah.
1: Big time.
3: I was a frequent feature of their social media Instagram posts.
0: And I followed them because I always thought, it'll be fun to go along to that, and then I never did.
1: Yeah.
0: So I would see George's face quite a lot.
3: Yes.
0: And I thought, that's surely not him. And it is him. Then it turns out he's the biggest Doctor Who nerd I've met in my entire life.
1: No, for real. I thought I was a Doctor Who fan.
0: Yeah.
3: Mm.
1: And then I met George and like Lewis and stuff, and they just like rhyme episode names off the top of their head. Mm. And I'm like, oh, wow. So I've never seen this show before.
0: But I love it so much because I grew up with like no friends. No friends that watched Doctor Who, really.
3: Right.
0: And I was mega nerd Doctor Who, like super. Like I had maybe every single Doctor Who magazine growing up that came out from when I discovered they existed until I was like 18 years old.
3: Yes.
0: Okay. And I loved them so much. I read them all cover to cover. I was featured in them a few times.
3: Oh, really?
0: Yeah.
3: What for?
0: I created an invention that would stop weeping angels sneaking up on you, and it got featured.
3: Wow.
0: I didn't win, though.
1: Oh. I feel like I recognise that.
3: Yeah.
1: Maybe you read about me. That's crazy.
0: No, it was one of those like competitions, like send in a drawing.
3: Mm.
0: And then I was like, and I got on. Wow. Anyway, not the point. Point is, your next choice is Doctor Who.
3: Yes, my next choice is Doctor Who. Well, I mean, are we doing two tracks from?
0: We're doing two tracks from Doctor Who.
3: Which one are we doing now?
0: You can choose.
3: Well, the one that I probably enjoy the most and want to do first would be "Toxic" by Britney Spears.
0: Of course. Which is in which episode?
3: Which is in "End of the World," which is Series 1, Episode 2. Christopher Eccleston, Billy Piper. Okay, listen. It's the second episode.
1: It's impressive. No, you are. I'm just like embarrassed.
3: Lady Cassandra O'Brien plays it on a jukebox.
0: She's the last human. Doesn't she call it an iPod as well?
3: She calls it an iPod, yeah. In one of those lovely moments.
0: I love when new music is retro in the future. Favourite trope. Or fact, I guess.
3: Yes, I suppose so.
0: And then your other choice is a more recent one.
3: More recently from The Giggle, where Neil Patrick Harris, as the Celestial Toy Maker, dances to Spice Up Your Life by the Spice Girls.
1: Yeah, we all watch this together.
0: Just the Toy Maker by the way.
3: Oh, okay. I'm so sorry.
0: You should be so sorry. It's okay. Yeah, we watched it together, and we had mixed opinions on it, to be honest.
1: Yeah.
3: Yes.
1: It was one of those ones where it ended and we all just had our mouths wide open for like 5 minutes.
3: Yes. Yeah.
0: Catching a lot of flies. But the Spice Up Your Life scene was the highlight.
1: Fantastic.
3: Oh, yeah, yeah.
0: It was so good.
3: At that point, we were thinking the episode was a 10 out of 10.
0: Yeah.
3: We were really enjoying ourselves.
0: And then some stuff happened.
1: And it went
0: a bit awry. Although, if you haven't watched the newer series, I always recommend.
1: Yeah, watch
0: it. I think they're so good. Me and George have different opinions on Chris Chibnall, and that's okay.
3: Yeah. Well, you know. I will always love Doctor Who regardless of any format it's delivered in. Any complaints I have is just because I always want it to be good.
0: Because you love it so
3: much. I love it so much. It's like patriotism, but for a show.
0: Yes.
3: Yeah.
0: Mm-hmm. We should start a Doctor Who country. Now, here is Britney Spears' Toxic, and then Spice Up Your Life.

0: We have the best of Broadway. We have the best of the West End. And we have the best of Hollywood. Only the best tunes make it onto
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0: incredible, so good. We could talk about Doctor Who all day.
1: Yes.
0: And I could and I will, but not now. So
2: I don't want to be tarred with that brush.
0: No?
2: Actually, yeah, I've decided I don't want
1: to. Oh, okay. Right. We'll not invite you along.
0: We could talk to Doctor Who all day. You can...
1: You can sort of stand at the corner and say, okay, let's wrap it up.
2: I can hold a conversation about Doctor Who for about 5 minutes.
1: Mm. Okay. Well.
0: You just like some barbecue. Something cool you can do in the corner.
2: Yeah. Oh, yeah, I'll grill for you guys.
0: Yeah, okay. you grill and we'll talk about Doctor Who.
2: Yeah.
0: That works. Now, the next movie that you've picked is directed by somebody who people quite often think should play Doctor Who.
1: Yes.
0: He's always in fan casts.
1: Mm, Richard Ayoade.
0: Richard Ayoade.
1: Yeah.
0: No, I used to love. I don't really know what he's up to now, but I used to be in love with him.
1: Mm.
0: And this movie, I like. You like it a lot. Tell me about it.
1: It's my favourite film of all time, just because the main... Yeah, yeah.
0: Really?
1: I mean, it depends on the day, obviously. But, you know, the main character I have just such a sort of strong connection to and, like, how I was in childhood I just love this film unequivocally.
0: Yeah. It's a very good coming-of-age movie. Mm. I won't say my scathing review then, but it's good fun. It stars that kid that was in Young Dracula.
1: Yes,
0: Craig Roberts.
1: Yes,
0: and also Sally Hawkins.
1: Mm.
0: Love her.
2: What was his name? Craig Roberts.
0: Craig Roberts.
2: He was also in this movie with Paul Rudd called The Fundamentals of Caring, which is like.
0: Oh wow!
2: I loved it. It was a great movie. Very funny.
0: So other than that, I can see that he was in Red Oaks, Eternal Beauty. Premature, nothing that except a Horrible Histories movie.
1: Oh, yeah.
0: 2019.
1: I know that the girl who I forget the name of, or the character, she played as another Doctor Who link, Maria, in
0: yes,
1: the Sarah Jane Adventures.
0: Page.
1: Yeah, yeah, Yasmin Page. Yeah, yeah.
0: What a fabulous cast.
1: Yeah.
0: And this one's got a really good soundtrack because Richard Ayoade has quite a tight link to the band whose name I've forgotten, but Alex Turner.
1: And the Arctic Monkeys.
0: That's the one.
2: Yes.
0: Because he did one of their music videos.
1: Yes, yeah, he did. Oh. Yeah.
2: I'm learning so much today. Mm. Usually I come on here and it's like, it's just we're rock, me and Emily are
0: yeah,
2: just
0: we're
2: like
0: yeah, but
2: saying
0: do.
2: Whatever we like. Yeah, yeah, but George is educating us, actually.
1: Thank you so much, I suppose. But yeah.
0: You're always welcome. We can have like academic corner and we can just go to you for a fact. Every
2: oh, you're like Susie Dent.
1: Oh,
0: yes.
1: Yeah. Oh, unfortunately, yes.
0: Yeah. Okay, well, who's Jimmy Carr and who's Rachel What's-Her-Face then? Don't say it. But
1: I can
0: yeah,
1: say
0: you...
1: Carol Vorderman.
0: Who's Carol Vorderman.
2: Who's the poet guy? I'm him.
1: Oh, John Cooper Clarke.
2: Yeah.
1: Yeah, yeah, you're John Cooper Clarke.
2: I don't know much of his personal life, my dad.
1: No,
0: I'm
1: I love
0: Wilkinson.
1: Him.
0: I'm Joe Wilkinson.
1: Oh, yes, you are.
2: Yeah.
0: Oh, okay.
1: Sorry.
2: Oh, gosh.
1: Yeah.
0: I mean, yeah, I am, but... Yeah.
1: Okay. Okay, so... Oh, no, no, you, well,
0: no,
1: I suppose so.
0: Not.
1: I mean, you know...
0: If I had to pick somebody, I'd maybe
1: yeah,
0: in that, but...
1: Yeah.
0: Are you also an Alex Turner Arctic Monkeys fan?
1: I was a big one when I was younger, when... in my teenage years.
0: Yeah.
1: Yeah, yeah.
0: I never got into them. I liked... The album, is it Fluorescent Adolescence? Is that them?
1: Yes.
0: I always get Arctic Monkeys and the Gorillaz confused.
2: I get them confused with... Another band. What's the one? The 1975.
0: Yes.
1: Oh right. Yeah.
0: They're all
1: yeah.
0: kind of that era where like people that. So I like records, but I like buying like jazz records and random like new ones. Whereas I had a lot of friends that were really into like the indie sleaze,
1: yes.
0: and they had records in that kind of way. And I'd always see them and think, oh wow, but I don't know who any of them are.
1: Yeah.
0: But no, fabulous movie, interesting song choice. Again, I have a favorite song from this one. I like Stuck on the Puzzle. But
1: and it's a great song.
0: Instead picked a different song, which is called...
1: Pile Driver Waltz.

0: could have warned me that was the end of the song.
1: Sorry, I just did a little finger tilt, and that was yeah. just for me personally.
0: No, it was fabulous. But I was like, oh, and then also more is coming. And then it didn't. It just quite abruptly stops about 5 seconds early.
1: Yes.
0: Wonderful. Yeah. Speaking of stopping, this show's almost done.
1: Ah.
0: We're almost finished. I think I've got my timings right. If I haven't, you'll hear some adverts at the end, I guess. What was your final pick?
1: My final pick was from the TV show Black Mirror. Started with Anthology, ending with Anthology.
0: Full circle.
1: A song by Radiohead. It's exit music for a film.
0: Wonderful. Mm. And what episode is this from?
1: This is from the episode Shut Up and Dance.
0: Amazing. Mm. That is actually my favourite episode of Black Mirror.
2: This is the first one I ever watched.
0: Really?
2: Yep. Mm. Yeah.
0: Oh, so good. It's got that kid from whatever, isn't it?
2: Yes.
0: He was so good in that thing he did before with other stuff. I always think he's the kid from Bridge of Terabithia. What's the one with the trolls and he looks like a little stone that's got...
2: Spider-Chronicles. Yeah, he does look a bit like Freddy Highmore. But he's
0: wonderful.
2: Not him. Yeah.
0: Yeah, some really good episodes of Black Mirror. They're always, again, sort of inside number 9, but scarier.
1: Yes. Yeah.
0: And darker. But if you haven't seen, would recommend. That is us at the end of the show. A bit abrupt, I do apologise. I got distracted talking about Alex Turner, which is... That's on me. Hey. But what a brilliant song to end on. X music for a film. Thank you both for coming on.
2: Oh, I love it.
1: Yeah, that
2: I
1: was
2: love
1: wonderful.
2: When I get the text asking if I can come.
0: You're always welcome. Even though it does really, really, I find I've become less professional, but that's okay.
1: Yeah.
0: We have fun.
1: Yes.
0: We have love
1: fun.
0: To laugh.
1: And we hope you have fun too.
2: We love to laugh. Anyway, here's exit music for a film.
0: Yeah, here's a famously fun song.
2: Yeah.
0: Goodbye.

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1: This is HBS. And now, the news.
2: From the Sky News Centre at 8, 33 British tourists have been reported missing in flash floods in Nepal. At least 157 people have died in the mountainous border region near Tibet, with walls of mud seen sweeping away entire communities. Prime Minister Andy Burnham's offered his support. A child's among two people who've died in a house fire on Teesside, around a mile from where a crash on the A66 killed seven people, including two police officers on Saturday. Police have arrested two men on suspicion of murder and aren't ruling out links to organised crime. Our North of England correspondent Shingi Mararike is in Middlesbrough.
3: This is in the Grangetown area of Middlesbrough. Emergency services were called at around 5:23 a.m. this morning, and it's still a steady stream of activity. We've seen firemen going into the building. Police are also still here, and that's part of a continuing police presence in the area.
2: Meta is to change some of its teen account settings as part of a settlement in the US. Facebook and Instagram's owners to pay around £12 billion, but still denies deliberately designing features to hook children. Actor Tim Curry, who starred as Dr. Frankenfurter in the Rocky Horror Picture Show, has died at the age of 80. He was known for his villainous characters on stage and screen. Other notable roles include the con artist Rooster Hannigan in the 1982 film Annie and the hotel concierge in Home Alone 2. He spoke about his health back in September.
4: My luck turned on Friday the 13th of July in 2012 when I had a stroke.
2: In sport, 10-man Hearts have taken their Conference League playoff into extra time at Rapid Vienna. Pierre Landry Cabore levelled the tie 1-1, 3-3 on aggregate. And Miley Cyrus says her most sacred moments with her godmother Dolly Parton were private. She says the feeling of losing her is beyond what feels right to share. The country music icons died aged 80. That's the latest. I'm Faye Rowlands.
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6: 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It's no class.

had to open with some Dolly Parton. I just couldn't bring myself to go further. You know, 9 to 5, Jolene, the ones that you've probably heard 100 times in the last 24 hours. Coat of Many Colours, I Will Always Love You. You know the ones. You know the ones that people always reach for when they mention Dolly Parton. Three, that Blue Smoke, that one. I hope you enjoyed that. Nice wee way to open the programme. We slightly deeper cut. Dolly. It's open line, your requests and dedications through till 10 o'clock with me, Graham Ferguson. Gordon's been out to Queen Elizabeth University Hospital here in Glasgow and has got a stack of requests. 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How many times do I read this address? studio@hbs.org.uk. Or you could do what Ashley has done and send me a text on 07756 434 225. Ashley, I do have your text. I will get back to that once we're through the request that Gordon's picked up for us this morning. Let's start those just now then with Henry. Word 6, see you've asked for the wet, somewhere, somehow. That is not it. That's something else entirely that I'll come back to in about 3 minutes and 50 seconds, because this is the way it's somewhere, somehow. This is Henry Fair, Pals, Joe and Amory, Scott and Tracy. Somewhere, somehow.

Bob Marley and the Wailers, Three Little Birds. It's Open Line on the Hospital Broadcasting Service. That's from Stephen in Ward 10C. You've asked for that for your friends and your family. Before that, we had the Wets, Wet for Henry in Ward 6C, Somewhere, Somehow, for your pals Joe and Amory, Scott and Tracy. Let's crack straight back on with these requests. I've got Rod Stewart on the other side of this. Is from Alex in Ward 6C again. You've asked for this one from Run Rig for your wife, Christina.

0: as a pretty tune, Rod Stewart. You're in my heart. That's from Connie on Ward 6C. You asked for that for your daughter, Tracy. Before that, we had Run Rig from Alex in Ward 6C. That was for your wife, Christina. Let's pause the request for a wee moment and come to one of our Wednesday Open Line games.
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0: Picture Disc is one of such games. What we do is we take a picture, an image, something we've maybe snaffled off the internet, and that picture is the clue to the title of a song. The question for you is, what is the title of the song? I will give you a bonus point if you can correctly tell me the name of the artist that that we're looking for that released the song in question. So that picture's been up on our Facebook since maybe about 7:30 this evening. Get yourself a wee look at it. Go onto our Facebook. You can find there our handle is HBS Glasgow. 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Or if you're on mobile, you'll see links to Facebook. Is that enough ways to get onto Facebook? It's really not that hard to do, but I think I've covered all the bases now. So go and have a look at the picture. If you think you know what it is, just leave an answer in the comments. Remember, we're looking for the name of the song and the name of the artist. If you don't want to do that, because I'm all about giving you choices, just send me a text or an email, or get in touch with me in the usual ways. The text number, which also works for WhatsApp, is 07756 434 225, or that email address again is studio@hbs.org.uk. I will maybe give you a wee clue a wee bit later on in this hour, and I will tell you what the song is. I'll give you the answer and play the song at maybe let's say just after 9:00, so about 35 minutes from now. Let's come back to requests. Gordon spoke to Martin on Ward 6C. Good evening, Martin. You've asked for Biffy Clyro's Black Chandelier for your sister, Joan. I'm going to get this one for you right now. Enjoy this one.

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0: lights flashing telling me to put the mic up, but Footwardmacker still playing, so it's been a wee bit too early for that. Go Your Own Way, that was from Mary and Mortendi. You've asked for that for your husband, Ken. Before that, we had Biffy Clyro with Black Chandelier from Martin and Ward 6C. And that was for your sister, Joan. Hope you enjoyed that one. It's good to hear a bit of Biffy Clyro. I don't play them, certainly not often enough on this programme or Rocking It Saturday on Friday evenings. It's 25 minutes to 9 o'clock. Let's keep going. I have got some Leo Sayer on the other side of this. Gerard in Ward 6C has asked for Jose Feliciano with Que Sera Sera for your late wife, Penny. Can I get this on just now right for you on the Hospital Broadcasting Service on HBS?
1: Paese mio che stai sulla collina.

course I can dance, of course I can dance. I'm sure I can dance, I'm sure I can dance, I can dance.

0: hopefully we'll see that. With long tall glasses, it's open line on the hospital broadcasting service. That's for Margaret Moore, 7C, after that for the nursing staff. And before that we had Jose Feliciano with Que Sera Sera, from Gerard for your late wife, Penny. The time is coming up for a quarter of an hour to 9 o'clock. Let's come back to this.
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0: What we do with Picture Disc is we take an image, something we've generated ourselves, maybe some AI slop, and that's the clue to the title of a song. We post this picture up on our Facebook. It's titled, the clue to the title of a song. So the question for you is, what is the title of the song? And who's the artist? If you can tell me that, I'll give you a bonus point. I'm going to give you the answer in about 15-20 minutes time, so just after 9 o'clock. But you can find the picture on our Facebook wall, which you can find at HBS Glasgow. That's our handle there. Just go to Facebook and type in Hospital Broadcasting Service into the search box. That works just as well. The picture there shows... it shows a couple. One of them's not... how to describe this without it sounding incredibly inappropriate. Let's just not do that. Get yourself on Facebook. Have a look at the picture, because... that's the whole point of the game. Picture disc. What I'll do is instead I will give you a clue to a wee bit more about the song. It's from this artist's second album, which is called exactly the same thing as their first album. It's eponymous, so I can't tell you. I'm not going to tell you who it is, because that'll give half the game away. It was a single. The song that we're looking for is a single that was released in 1994. The B-side to this single, by the way, I learned today, about 10 minutes ago, was a cover of the Jimi Hendrix song The Wind Cries Mary. I don't know if you know it, but that surprised me to learn that. And at some point, maybe today, if I have enough time later on the programme, I might try to play it, if I can find it. Because that would be a very interesting sound to me. Because I know who the artist is. Do you know who it is by now? Maybe that gives you a clue to the picture disc if you've not already managed to work it out. Get yourself onto Facebook. HBS Glasgow's our handle there. And have a look. If you don't fancy sticking your answer in the comments, which is where we would normally take them, just get in touch through the usual way. Send me a text or a WhatsApp. 07756 434 225 or an email. studio@hbs.org.uk. Whilst you're looking at that, let's come back to the requests that Gordon picked up for us today. Gordon spoke to Stephen in Ward 10C, Queen Elizabeth. Gordon, what did take from you, Stephen? You asked for Frankie Lane, Don't Fence Me In. You've asked for this for the nursing staff. I hope you all enjoy this one. And after this, we'll have something completely different.

It's a beautiful thing. Pavarotti, Nessun Dorma, that's from James in Ward 6. He asked for that. Dedication to your late wife, Morag. Before that, we had Frankie Lane, Don't Offend Me In. That was from Stephen in Ward 10C, who asked for that. A tribute to the nursing staff there in the ward. The time has just gone past 10 minutes to 9 o'clock, so let's crack on with a couple more requests. I have Jackie Wilson on the other side of Phil Collins. I'm going to get this on just now. This is from John and Ward 10D. Let me see now. You've asked for this. Take Me Home for Your Daughter, Julie, and all of the nursing staff there in Ward 10D. Hope you enjoy this one. After these songs, by the way, we're going to come back to tonight's picture disc. There's still time to get involved. It's on our Facebook, HBS Glasgow is our handle there. I'll give you the contact details as well if you want to make a request at some point in the next 10 minutes as well.

0: Jackie Wilson, that's a fun one. Your love keeps lifting me higher. And higher, that's from Andrew in Ward 10C. You've asked for that for all patients in hospital. Before that, we had Phil Collins, Take Me Home. That's from John in Ward 10D for your daughter, Julie, and all of the nursing staff. And as if by magic and good timing, that brings us bang on to 9 o'clock. So let's do this.
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0: I say by magic, it's actually incredibly good fortune on my part that you have picked songs that just somehow managed to fill up the last 58 minutes perfectly. Let's come back to Picture Disc. What we do with this is we have a graphic that we put on our Facebook wall, which you can find at HBS Glasgow if you want to go and have a look at it. Still, there's still time. You've got about 30 seconds before I tell you the answer is. The picture is a clue to the title of a song. The question is, what is the title of the song? And a bonus point if you can correctly tell me the name of the artist. Well, what's going on in the picture? We have, I think it's a nice lot of a woman. She's in a hedge, by the looks of things, and there's a rose kissing her on the cheek. Can you get a song from that? Do you know a song from that? From an album which was released in 1994, an eponymous album from an artist, soul kind of vibe. If you don't have it now, then you're never going to get it. The artist is Seal. The song is Kiss from a Rose. I didn't realise, by the way, that was in the Batman Forever soundtrack as well. That's I'll need to watch that film again and enjoy some of the music in it. I think it was Prince. Was Prince the first one? I can't remember. But yeah, this, I don't know if you remember me mentioning earlier, the B-side to this one is the Jimi Hendrix song, The Wind Cries Mary. I would love to hear Seal doing that. I must see if I can A, find that, and B, have time to play it for you later in this programme. But here it is just now, Kiss from a Rose, tonight's Picture Disc.

0: Wednesdays at 10 p.m. on HBS is when we open up the Retro Charts time machine. I'm Brian Wolfson. Let's head into the night together with a musical reflection of the charts from the last 45 years. 2 years, two top 20s every week, each replaying the songs in the same order as back in the day. The tracks that formed your personal mixtape to play on your ghetto blaster. I'll be back this Wednesday from 10 to count down your retro charts. It's the only chart that counts on HBS.
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Silky smooth voice of Louis Armstrong. What a wonderful world. It's open line on the hospital broadcasting service. That's from Mary Mortensen that Gordon spoke to this morning. Yes, for that, for your family and friends. It's the open line, as I say, in the hospital broadcasting service with me, Graham Bergson. Your requests and dedications through until 10 o'clock tonight. If you want to make a request, all the details are on our website, hbs.org.uk. Send me a text, 07756 434 225. I've still got some to go through that Gordon picked up for us this morning, but once I've got through them, I can get to any other requests that come into us tonight. So without further ado, let's get into some of those from Gordon. Gordon spoke to Joseph in Ward 9C. He asked for this absolute banger from Dexys Midnight Runners. Come on, Eileen. This is for your niece, Helen. Hope you enjoy this one. And after this, we'll have, well, Great Balls of Fire.

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You came along and woo, now honey, I've changed my mind. This love is fine. 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

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That you try nails and then I twiddle my thumb. 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

0: Hold me, baby. Well, I want to love you like I love a should. You're fine, so kind. Got to tell this world that you're mine. That you're mine. That you're mine. That you're mine. That you're mine. That you're mine. That you're mine. That you're mine. That you're mine. That you're mine. That
1: Jerry Lewis, Great Balls of Fire. That's from John and Ward Tennessee. You asked for that for your granddaughter. Hope they enjoyed it. Before that, we had Dexy's Midnight Runners with Come On Eileen, of course. That's from Joseph and Ward 6C for your niece Helen. Times has gone past 9:15. It's a wee bit too early to get into our second game, so we'll do another couple of requests just now, and then we'll come to this other game that we call The Word Is Out. We're going to slow it down a wee bit. I've got Ed Sheeran on the other side of Proko Harum. Yes, White or Shade of Pale. And this is not in front of me, it should be. It's from Doreen and Ward 10C. You've asked for this for your son Christopher and daughter-in-law Louise. Enjoy this one. It's Proko Harum, White or Shade of Pale, on Open Line on the Hospital Broadcasting Service.

That's Ed Sheeran. Perfect. That's from Lorna in Ward 10C for all your family and for everything that they have done for you. I want to thank you for requesting that, because I've not heard that in ages, and yeah, it's a beautiful piece of music. Before that, we had Proko Harum from Doreen in Ward 10C, White Shade of Pale, for your son Christopher and daughter-in-law Louise. It's 25 minutes past 9 o'clock. Let's do a game. The word is out is the second Wednesday evening open line game. We take a clip of a song, one which I think you'll know, probably. I don't know if you maybe know it by name, but I suppose that's the point of the quiz. So what we'll do is we'll take a clip of a song, we take a word out of that clip, replace it with a sound effect like a blah, blah, blah, and that's a better impression than you might think it is. Just wait for it. And the question is, what is the missing word? What word have we taken out and replaced with that sound effect? Bonus point if you can tell me the name of the artist and the name of the song. So if you're ready, here is the clip.

straight up not my genre, so you've probably got an advantage on me on this one. But now that you've heard it, do you know the artist? Do you know the song? Do you know what the word is? And do you know as well what advert that's been used for? Because we were talking about this in production, and it's been used in an advert for something. I just said it's not my genre, but I know this piece of music. I've heard it before, probably somewhere recently. And we think it's an advert for something. If you happen to know that, we'll give you another bonus point. They're mine to give away, so why not? I'll play the clip again. The main thing we're looking for is the word with the sound effect. Name of the song, name of the artist, and what advert it was used for. If not more than one. So here's the clip again.

have a go. If you think you know any of the things that I've asked you for about this song, get in touch just the usual ways. Send me a text, send me a WhatsApp, 07756 434 225, or an email, studio@hbs.org.uk. You can use those as well if you want to make a request of me. There's still half an hour left of programme. I'm going to play that song in about 25 minutes time, so I'll give you the answer then, and I'll maybe play the clip again a couple more times between now and then, just to refresh your memory, and in, you know, just in case you missed it. So there we go. I have a, speaking of text messages, I've got a request. This came in about an hour ago. Ashley, I'm sorry it's taking so long to come back to you. I was just getting through the ones that from Gordon this morning. Ashley sent me a text on 07756 434 225. Nearly lost my place there. Can I get a request for Lauren and Breege, please, for Elvis? You've not specified which Elvis. I'm going to assume it's the King and play you, Suspicious Minds.

0: Legislation has made it an offence to smoke within 15 metres of an NHS hospital building. 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

0: That's a wee bit of fun. That's the first, I think, single that Dolly Parton ever recorded, Puppy Love. It came out, I think it was 59, off the top of my head, which would have made her 13, 12, 13, when that came out. Got to start somewhere. And having said that, that's a perfectly serviceable piece of music for, you know, for a 12, 13-year-old. The fact that you go on to be a music legend is completely here nor there. Bit of fun. It's 25 minutes to 10 o'clock. Let's have some more music. I had a message on WhatsApp from Marion. Let's call her Mum, because to me, it's Mum. Good evening, Mum. Congratulations, this message says to Graham. Hello, me. And my lovely fiancée, Lorna. She's more than lovely, but go on your upcoming wedding this weekend. Thank you. Please play I Don't Want to Miss a Thing by Aerosmith. Don't play Aerosmith nearly often enough. This is another rock persuasion, I know. I think this is maybe the version that was in the film. I can't remember the name of the film now. It should be in front of me here somewhere. I do not think it is. It's Armageddon, of course it is. do you remember the one? It's not the best film. But it's got this in it, so that's a redeeming factor.
1: I could stay awake just to hear

0: Beautiful thing. Aerosmith, I don't want to miss a thing. It's Open Line on Hospital Broadcasting Service. Let's just wrap that up quickly and come back to The Word Is Out.
1: The word,
2: the word,
1: the word is out.
0: Word is out. We take a clip of a song and we take a word out of that clip, replace it with a sound effect. Question we have for you is, what is the missing word? I'll give you a bonus point if you can correctly tell me the name of the artist and the name of the song. And in this case, we were talking earlier in production, I mentioned this earlier in the programme, this was used in an advert for something. Could not for the life of us remember what. If you can tell me what that is, then, and roughly when the advert was, so we can look it up. I'll give you another bonus point. So, here's the clip.

It's a long old word that we've got for you today. Good few syllables on that one. But do you know what it is? Do you know the name of the song? Do you know the name of the artist? I'll give you the contact details after I've played the clip for you one more time just now.

0: have a go. Get in touch. Send me a wee text, 07756434225. 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I don't know if he's right, but he sent me a text. You can use that for WhatsApp as well. That number again, 07756434225. Or send me an email, studio@hbs.org.uk, and we'll give you the answer. I'm going to play maybe another song and maybe a wee short one after that, and then we'll come back around and we'll do the answer to tonight's The Word Is Out. The song that I'm going to play for you just now is one that I talked about earlier. It's remember when we did the picture disc, it was Kiss My Rose by Seal, and I told you the B-side to that was his cover of The Wind Cries Mary. I couldn't resist. I've dug it up and I'm going to play it. It's about as good as you might expect from Seal doing anything. Enjoy this one.
1: And after all the jacks are in their boxes,

Now with its crutch, its old age, and its wisdom, it whispers no, this will be the last.

0: feel bad chopping it this one halfway through, but I've completely misjudged my timing, so there we are. That's a bit half a Bon Jovi, Keep the Faith. That's a tune as well. Shame to talk over that one, but there we are. The time is 10 minutes to 10 o'clock. That's come to the end of this programme, which is why I need to kind of, you know, move things on a wee bit. At 10 o'clock, I've got the latest news update, and after that, we'll have Wolfie's Retro Charts to take you through to midnight. If you're listening on the live programme on Wednesday evening, if you're listening to the repeat on Thursday morning, good morning. I'm at work. But next we have the mid-morning show with Dave Prentice to take you through to lunchtime, 12 o'clock. Long Lunch, Peggy Mac and Robert Craw. Also on later today, Jim Brannigan, Yvonne Boyle, John McVeigh, Ron Seath. Show tune spectacular with Robert Craw. Take us through to another open line with Derek Wilson. So get your quest in for that just now. Just get in touch through the usual ways. All the details are on the website. I won't bore you with that just now. hbs.org.uk. What I will bore you with just now is the answer to today's The Word Is Out.
1: The word.
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0: What we do with The Word Is Out is we take a clip of a song, we take a word out of that clip. The question is for you, what is the missing word in the clip? Bonus point if you can correctly tell me the name of the song and the artist. And I put it out to you earlier that this was an advert for something, and I'm looking for that as well. So, for what the advert was, rather. So, here's the clip.

0: about it.
1: Got a text from James earlier saying that the song is the Here Comes the Hot Stepper from Enikmozy. Well, I can tell you that's right, because I've got the song in front of me. I'm going to play it in just a minute's time. And the word, well, you think it is extraordinary, so... Well, I'm not going to read this out. It's on the paper in front of me, but I'm going to play the clip with the word intact.

Yes, of course it is. Congratulations on that one. Congratulations to you as well if you managed to get that at home or wherever you're listening tonight. The advert, James said it was for Lucozade, it was one with the hula hoop. The guy's wandering in the street with the doing the hula hoop just all the way along the street, as you would totally do if you've had Lucozade, because that's totally what you can do with these things. Obviously, it isn't, and I don't think the advert's suggesting that, otherwise we'd have advertising standards on them, but there we are. Congratulations to you if you managed to get that. 3 bonus points to James, and of course for the correct answer. I'm going to play this just now. All that's left for me to do is say I've been glad for your company this evening. I'm not in next week because I'm getting married on Saturday and we're going up north for a few days on a mini moon, thanks for calling it. But I'll speak to you on Friday for Rocking the Saturday, and the next time I'll be on the open lines 2 weeks today, so I look forward to speaking to you then. Enjoy this. It's Innie Kamosi. Here comes the Hot Stepper, and keep it here on the Hospital Broadcasting Service. Till the next time I see you, take care.

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2: From the Sky News Centre at 10, officials in Nepal say more than 150 people have died after the country's border area was hit by flash floods. A 13-year-old girl is reported to be among at least 33 British citizens said to be missing. Footage shows walls of mud sweeping away buildings. One local journalist says it's like something out of the movies. Mona Sherpa from the charity Care Nepal says it's not the first time the region's experienced an extreme weather event.
3: The Rasuwa district is very much disaster-prone area. And then last year and even before that, several floods, flash floods, landslides has happened.
2: The owner of Facebook and Instagram's agreed to pay up to £12 billion to settle US claims its platforms harm children. Meta still denies designing features that get children hooked. A child's among two people who've died in a house fire less than a mile from the scene of a crash on Teesside on Saturday that killed seven people, including two officers. Police in Middlesbrough have made two arrests. Experts are urging households in Britain on standard variable tariffs to switch after a 4% rise in the energy price cap. A typical home will now pay around an extra £60 a year from October. Here's what shoppers in Northampton think.
4: It will be a worry when the winter comes.
5: They always blame it on the war. Everything goes up, doesn't it, all the time.
6: People that need electric for mobility scooters, for simple thing as a kettle, can't afford it. So how are they going to live? And then that means they're going to go into hospital to get it.
2: Tim Curry, star of the Rocky Horror Picture Show, has died at the age of 80. He also played Rooster Hannigan in Annie. And Heroic Hearts overcame a red card to pull off a stunning penalty shootout victory away to Rapid Vienna and book their place in the Conference League. The Edinburgh club battled to a 2-2 draw. In the EFL Cup, there were wins for Tottenham, Everton and Newcastle. That's the latest on Bay Roland.
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8: Hello, how you doing? Welcome to the show. Weekending 29-8-97. And the return of Oasis after the huge success of What's the Story Morning Glory. And a recent number one, Do You Know What I Mean? Now at 23.

0: you know what I mean. It reached number one. It's now 23 in week 7, their second UK chart topper after Some Might Say, while Be Here Now will enter at number one on the album chart this week for Oasis. It's top 20 time in 1997 on Wolfie's Retro Chart, where the hits are back again, and 9 years after their Childline version of With a Little Help from My Friends got to number one, Wet Wet Wet cover the Beatles Yesterday for Bean the album. It got to four, now down 7 places to
1: number 20.

0: off and running. Top 20 for this week in 1997 on Wolfie's Retro Charts. Ultra Natty asked her producers to put guitars into a track that would still work in the clubs, inspired by her love of Losing My Religion by R.E.M. The result was Free, reaching number 4, the first of her two top 10s within a year with Found a Cure to come. Free is down 3 this week from 16 to 19. Straight in at 18, Everlong, the Foo Fighters.
1: Wolfie's Retro Charts.
0: Picture of You is the main theme from Bean, the ultimate disaster movie, with Rowan Atkinson appearing as Mr. Bean with Boyzone on the single cover and in the video. This will win next year's Ivor Novello for Best Original Song for a Film. Having reached 2, it now falls another 3 places to
1: number

The only chart that counts, taking you back to weekending 29/8/97 with Coolio and his best UK singles placing since Gangsta's Paradise got to number one. A number three peak for See You When You Get There, featuring 40 Thieves, now out of the top 10 from 10 to 15. Brand new at 14, UB40, Tell Me, Is It True? This song is built from several older tunes, The Stylistics, You Are Everything, James Brown's The Payback, and elements of Sukiyaki, all feeding into Everything by Mary J. Blige. It reached six, now it's down from 12 to 13 on Wolfie's Retro Charts.

0: Mary J. Blige with her first top 10 under her own name. She did share a top 10 credit in 95 on Method Man's I'll Be There For You, You're All I Need. But everything is everything for her. Now down another place from 12 to 13 in 1997. Conor Reeves, My Father's Son, debuts at 12 and Meredith Brooks out of the top 10 from 8 to 11 with Bitch. But it is top 10 time.
1: Wolfie's Retro Charts.
0: Destination Anywhere is an album by John Bon Jovi and a film in which he stars opposite Demi Moore. And here he is with another top 10 hit, Queen of New Orleans, entering at
1: number 10.

0: Midnight in Chelsea reached number 4 in June. Now it's 2 top 10s in the same summer of 97, thanks to Queen of New Orleans. Straight in for Jon Bon Jovi at number 10. Where were you? What were you doing? And who were you doing it with all these years ago? Backstreet is back next.
1: Hello there, my name is Graham Ferguson. 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Just interrupting your programme to tell you that you can listen to my programme Rock Into Saturday. 2 hours of rock to take you up to midnight on a Friday night at 10 o'clock here in the Hospital Broadcasting Service.

0: It reached 3, last week 6. Now, number 8. Backstreet Boys, Everybody, sits in a 4 single run of UK top 4 peaks. Quit Playing Games, number 2. Anywhere For You, number 4. Everybody, 3. And As Long As You Love Me, that one will reach number 3 in October.
1: Wolfie's Retro Chart.
0: We are in 1997, but Tina Moore's original, Never Gonna Let You Go, dates from 95. And Kelly G's Bump and Go mix was actually made then too. But 2 years on, it's on reissue, and it becomes a key early two-step garage crossover. A new entry in at
1: number 7.

0: For Tina Moore, Straight In and peaking at 7 in 1997, Never Gonna Let You Go. On Wolfie's Retro Charts, where the hits are back again, and it's a proper chart return here. Danny Minogue's previous single, Get Into You, limped to number 39 back in 1994. Here she's billed simply as Danny, falling a couple though from a number 4 peak this week at 6. All I Wanna Do.
1: All I wanna do.

0: The only chart that counts. Nice to have you tuned in and hope you're enjoying our 1997 songs. There's Gala, No Change, at 5. She had been number 2 with Freed From Desire, spending 8 weeks in the top 10 in total, her only hit at that level. Let A Boy Cry will follow in December and stop at number 11, but Freed From Desire will get that second life on the football terraces. At 4, down from last week's 3, the recent number 1, Puff Daddy and Faith Evans, I'll Be Missing You, and the top 3 remain. It's a genuine second chance hit to start next.
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2: Number 3.

0: peaked only number 81 last year and now returning after You Might Need Somebody had taken Shola Ama to number 4. That one straight in at 3, and it's her highest singles placing under her own name. A later top 10 credit will come as featured artist on Glamour Kids' Taboo in a couple of years' time. Two songs left on this 1997 countdown, but we have another year coming up soon.
1: Wolfie's Retro Charts.
0: And it's Chumbawamba. They had been together for 15 years before this became their huge breakthrough last week. Now, a few months later, they'll make headlines again when band member Danbert No Bacon throws a bucket of iced water over Deputy Prime Minister John Prescott after performing this song at the Brits for the second of 3 weeks in second place, Tub Thumping.
1: Number 2.

shaping up like this ahead of the bestseller. At 20, down 7, Wet Wet Wet. Yesterday, 19, dropping 3, Ultra Natty, Free. 18 is new, Foo Fighters, Everlong. 17, dropping 3 for Boyzone, Picture of You. At 16, a new entry, Missy, Misdemeanor, Elliot, The Rain, Super Duper Fly. Down 5 at 15, Coolio featuring 40 Thieves, See You When You Get There. 14, straight in, UB40, Tell Me Is It True. At 13, down a place, Mary J. Blige, Everything. 12, straight in, Connor Reeves, My Father's Son, but down 3 to 11, Meredith Brooks with Bitch. At 10, a new entry, John Bon Jovi, Queen of New Orleans. Down a couple at 9, Notorious B.I.G., Mo Money, Mo Problems. Down 2 at 8, Backstreet Boys, Everybody, Backstreet's Back. 7 is a new entry for Tina Moore, Never Gonna Let You Go. Down a couple at 6, Danny, All I Wanna Do. 5, No Change, Gala, Freed From Desire. 4, down 1, Puff Daddy and Faith Evans, I'll Be Missing You. Highest new entry in at 3, Shola Ama, You're the One I Love. But a non-mover at 2 for Chumbawamba with Tub Thumping. And that means no change at the top. The hook comes from Patrice Rushen's Forget Me Nots, while one of the band members of SWV sings the chorus, with a track also running over the film's closing credits. Yes, it is a movie soundtrack song, week 3 of 4 for Will Smith.

0: Will Smith, with his wider chart history, including a 1993 number one as The Fresh Prince with DJ Jazzy Jeff on Boom Shake the Room. But Men in Black is his first chart single and only number one under his own name, the third of 4 weeks at the top in 1997. 2003 is next on Wolfie's Retro Charts.
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3: From the Sky News Centre at 11, the Prime Minister's promised to do everything he can to support British nationals impacted by flash floods in Nepal. At least 33 UK citizens are among those missing. Officials there say at least 157 people have died. David Fisher is from the Red Cross.
4: We are already providing food for many people who have been displaced, supporting the authorities with search and rescue, and arranging for some emergency shelter for people.
3: A child is among two people who've died in a house fire less than a mile from the scene of a crash on Teesside on Saturday that killed seven people. Police in Middlesbrough have made two arrests and aren't ruling out links to organised crime. Meta is to change some of its teen account settings as part of a settlement in the US. Facebook and Instagram's owner is to pay around £12 billion but still denies deliberately designing features to hook children. British actor Tim Curry has died aged 80. His character, Dr. Frankenfurter in the Rocky Horror Picture Show, is among his best-known roles. Anna Bates reports.
5: Light of the night, it'll all seem all right.
6: It was the 1975 cult classic that launched him into the spotlight. Before later roles as Rooster in Annie, Pennywise the Clown in It.
7: Aren't you going to say hello?
6: And the hotel concierge in Home Alone 2.
8: Run along, Cedric.
6: He suffered a major stroke in 2012, which he spoke about back in September.
9: A very nice paramedic said, I'm going to give you morphine, and I said, bring it on.
6: A cause of death has not been confirmed.
3: Police say they're investigating an alleged assault following an incident involving England cricketer Brydon Carse at a nightclub in Derby. He was pictured in handcuffs after being very briefly arrested on suspicion of being drunk and disorderly on Sunday. And Liverpool will host Tottenham in the third round of the EFL Cup as teams playing in Europe enter the competition. Spurs qualified by seeing off Charlton 5-1. That's the latest. I'm Daisy Steele.
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0: It's the second hour and it's 2003. The soundtrack to the film Daredevil helped build demand and took this to number one for Evanescence at 24.

0: top 20 soon on Wolfie's Retro Charts. We're into hour two, and now number 24 after 15 weeks, having spent four of them at number one for Evanescence, Bring Me to Life. Going Under will follow in October and reach number eight.
1: Wolfie's Retro Charts.
0: Here comes another recent big hit. Robbie Williams turned the video for this into spoof reality show Manufactured Miracles. Fans auditioned to play Robbie. Viewers could choose the ending. His own website bills it as his first interactive music video. Something Beautiful this week sits at
1: number 23.

Robbie, peaking at 3, his highest UK singles placing since Something Stupid got to 1 in 2001 with Nicole Kidman. Now at 23, Something Beautiful. 2003 on Wolfie's Retro Charts, it's top 20 time, and here's Richard X, who makes Finest Dreams from the SOS Band's 1986 number 17, The Finest, and The Human League's The Things That Dreams Are Made Of, number 20, featuring Khalees.

0: Earlier this year, Richard X versus Liberty X reached 3 with Being Nobody, and now Finest Dreams gives Richard X a second top 10 appearance in the billing in 2003, featuring Khalees, and down this week from its peak of 8 to number 20. Brand new at 19, Black Rebel Motorcycle Club, Stop.
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0: Gotta Get Through This was recorded in Daniel Bedingfield's bedroom. It became the first of 3 UK number ones for him. If You're Not the One supplied the second, and here's the one that completed the trio. Never Gonna Leave Your Side. Now at
1: number 18.
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0: for Dizzy Rascal, Fix Up, Look Sharp. 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
0: The opening horns are sampled from the Shy Lights, Are You My Woman, Tell Me So. 3 weeks at the top for Beyoncé, her first of six chart-topping credits in the UK. Now falling four places, Crazy in Love. Number

0: The week ending 38.03. What was life like for you then? Well, that is the remake of a remake. The Cheeky Girls adapting Boney M's 1979 Hooray, Hooray, It's a Holly Holly Day, itself an adaptation of Polly Wolly Doodle. It managed number 3, their third straight top 3 hit after the Cheeky song at 2 and Take Your Shoes Off at 3. Hooray, Hooray, It's a Cheeky Holiday, down 6 this week at 15, but Have a Cheeky Christmas will just make the top 10 in December.
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0: Continuing at 14 with a new entry, DK and Epsilon with Stamina MC, Barcelona. Pharrell Williams and Jay-Z, Frontin, down 6 to 13. And then a clutch of newcomers at 12, Radiohead, Go to Sleep. Straight into 11, Libertines, Don't Look Back into the Sun. And it's brand new for Good Charlotte. The anthem lands at
1: number 10.

0: The third top 10 this year for Good Charlotte. After Lifestyles of the Rich and Famous and then Girls and Boys comes The Anthem, straight in and peaking at number 10 in 2003. The next song is called Stuck, and before she released it, Stacey Oracle had been working mainly in the American Christian music market. It's her first UK singles chart entry and the song that moves her into mainstream pop in the UK. And it's on soon, here on Wolfie's Retro Charts.
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0: Back-to-back songs from 2003. Firstly, the Top 20's only numerical climber this week, ironically, is called Stuck. It's not. It's up from 11 to 9 for Stacey Orrico. And then, having reached 4, 4-minute warning. Literal Cold War language. The estimated time between detecting an incoming nuclear missile and its impact. Mark Owen now dropping from 6 to 8, giving him his third solo top 10 after Child and Clementine in the late 90s. Down from 4 to this week's 7, Jameson complete.
1: Wolfie's Retro Charts.
0: Now, this one was only the second song James Bourne and Matt Willis from Busted wrote together, but that happened well before they had a run of hits to their name. Sleeping with the Light On, dropping 3.
1: Number 6.

0: The only chart that counts takes you to 2003. Hope you're enjoying these memories. Busted, with four straight singles having top three peaks. What I Go to School For, number three. Year 3002, You Said No, number one. And that, reaching three, Sleeping With The Light On, this week down to six. Crash The Wedding will send them back to the top in November. Five, no change this week. Lumidi, Never Leave You.
1: Wolfie's Retro Charts.
0: Now, Force and Styles, featuring Junior, recorded this track back in 1996 and released it on 12-inch the following year. But now, with a sock used as a makeshift microphone pop filter during this recording, Ultrabeat, Get the Hit. They took it to two. Pretty Green Eyes, this week rates at...
1: Number

0: as we step into our 2003 Shoes Ultrabeat with their only top 10 hit. It got to 2, it now drops to 4, Pretty Green Eyes, although Feeling Fine will arrive in December at number 12. The top 3 is Cold on Wolfie's Retro Charts next. 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
1: Number 3.

0: The Wonderwall resemblance became official business. Noel Gallagher was added to the writing credit because of the similarity to the Oasis hit. Girls Aloud, now with their first three singles making a 1-2-3 peak sequence. Sound of the Underground number one, No Good Advice 2, Life Got Cold in at number three. Jump will follow at two with its Love Actually link. And two songs left on this 2003 hit countdown.
1: Wolfie's Retro Charts.
0: And Lamar arrives from the first Fame Academy on BBC TV, where he finished third behind David Sneddon and Sinead Quinn. A pre-show record deal had not produced a chart hit, so here's his first and career high singles placing now. Dance With You, straight in.
1: Number two.

Here we go. Let's count them up. At 20, down 12, Richard X featuring Khalees, Finest Dreams. 19 is new, Black Rebel Motorcycle Club, Stop. Down 5 at 18, Daniel Bedingfield, Never Gonna Leave Your Side. 17 is a fresh hit for Dizzy Rascal, Fix Up, Luke Sharp. At 16, dropping 4, Beyonce, Crazy in Love. 15, falling 6, Cheeky Girls, Hooray Hooray, It's a Cheeky Holiday. 14, straight in, DK and Epsilon featuring Stamina MC Barcelona. 13, down 6, Pharrell Williams featuring Jay-Z, Frontin'. Then the newcomers at 12, Radiohead, Go To Sleep. 11, straight in, Libertines, Don't Look Back Into The Sun. And the top 10 begins with another new entry, Good Charlotte, The Anthem. 9, up 2, Stacey Orrico, Stuck. Down 2 at 8, Mark Owen, 4-Minute Warning. 7 at Falls 3 for Jameson, Complete. And down 3 at 6, Busted, Sleeping With The Light On. 5 is Not Moving, Lumidee, Never Leave You. 4, down 2, Ultra Beat, Pretty Green Eyes. New at 3, Girls Aloud, Life Got Cold. But the highest new entry is in at 2, Lamar, Dance With You. And that means a non-mover at the top. The UK hit is the Sean Paul remix. The original album version of Breathe did not feature him. Week 4 of 4 for Blue Cantrell, Breathe.

0: In 2003, Breathe completes 4 weeks at number one and becomes American R&B singer Blue Cantrell's only UK top 10 and only number one after Hit 'Em Up style Oops had peaked at 12 back in 2001. For the Jamaican rapper Sean Paul, it's his third of 13 top 10 name checks. And that completes Wolfie's retro charts for this week. 7 days from now, I'll be back counting them down again in two more great years, 1988 and 1992. Have a great week, whatever you're up to, and I'll catch you when the hits are back again next week.
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3: From the Sky News Centre at midnight. Officials in Nepal say more than 150 people have died after the country's border area was hit by flash floods. At least 33 British citizens are missing. Footage shows walls of mud sweeping away buildings. One local journalist says it's like something out of the movies. Mona Sherpa from the charity Care Nepal says it's not the first time the region's experienced an extreme weather event.
4: The Rasuwa district is very much disaster-prone area. And then last year and even before that, several floods, flash floods, and landslides has happened.
3: The owner of Facebook and Instagram has agreed to pay up to £12 billion to settle US claims its platforms harm children. Meta still denies designing features that get children hooked, but has agreed to make changes to teen accounts. A child is among two people who've died in a house fire on Teesside, around a mile from where a crash on the A66 killed seven people, including two police officers. Police have arrested two men on suspicion of murder and aren't ruling out links to organised crime. Our North of England correspondent Shingi Marike's in Middlesbrough.
5: This is in the Grangetown area of Middlesbrough. Emergency services were called at around 5:23 a.m. this morning, and it's still a steady stream of activity. We've seen firemen going into the building. Police are also still here, and that's part of a continuing police presence in the area.
3: A typical home in Britain can expect to see variable energy bills rise by around £60 a year from October. The price cap has risen. Tim Curry, star of the Rocky Horror Picture Show, has died at the age of 80. The actor's other on-screen credits include Rooster Hannigan in the 1982 film Annie. In sport, Liverpool will host Tottenham in the third round of the EFL Cup as teams playing in Europe enter the competition. Spurs qualified by seeing off Charlton 5-1 earlier. That's the latest. I'm Daisy Steele.

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Join me every Sunday night right here on HBS for an hour of cool jazz. That's an hour of jazz with me, Steve Hart, right here on HBS every Sunday night at 10 p.m. See you then.

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2: From the Sky News Centre at 1. Scientists say a landslide in Nepal was not caused by an earthquake. The US Geological Survey says a landslide triggered the flash floods, and it was so big it registered on the seismic monitors as if there had been a quake. Most of the 150 people confirmed dead so far were killed miles downstream as the water tore through valleys. Surendra Fuel is a journalist in the country.
3: The river has completely left a trail of destruction like never seen before. It starts in the Himalayas, and it's so great that it just washes everything away.
2: A child is among two people who've died in a house fire less than a mile from the scene of a crash on Teesside on Saturday that killed seven people, including two officers. Police in Middlesbrough have made two arrests and aren't ruling out links to organised crime. Meta says it's setting a new industry standard for protecting teenagers. Yesterday, the owner of Facebook and Instagram agreed to pay up to £12 billion to settle claims it designed its platforms to get children hooked. The Duke and Duchess of Sussex are understood to be spending their first night back in Britain after returning to the UK with their children following 6 years living in America. It's reported Harry and Meghan flew into Birmingham on a private jet from California yesterday, but their returns renewed questions over who will provide their security after reports the family wasn't given a police escort from the airport. Former Senior Royal Protection Officer Scott Hammer thinks that's wrong.
4: The state has a duty to protect people at risk. It's as simple as that. So, you know, I try and keep the subjectivity out of it and just look at this objectively. And my view is if you look at this objectively, Prince Harry should receive state protection.
2: In sport, Liverpool will host Tottenham in the third round of the EFL Cup as teams playing in Europe enter the competition. Spurs qualified by seeing off Charlton 5-1 last night. Holders Manchester City will be at home to Norwich. That's the latest. I'm Daisy Steele.